0: Hi, Delilah. God, I've been hearing all these people that can't get through, but when I fell in love with this girl, and when I finally decided that I wanted to call you, I got through with two calls.
1: Hi, Jeff. Welcome. What can I do for you?

come from such a big, loving, Italian, Jewish, Native American family. You know, I missed being with someone for so long, but after a while, it wasn't that I missed being with someone, I was so alone, you know, and this Valentine's Day, I really felt it, and then a few days after that, I met her, and she looked at me, I was with a couple of friends, she looked at me, and she walked over, and she smiled at me, and she, like, almost immediately just moved her body close to my heart, and I lifted my left arm around her, and she told me that she told her son, who was sitting there with her at this restaurant, that there is the one. He is the one.

0: So what in the world is going on in your world? Is somebody graduating this week or this weekend or next? So many graduates in our lives. So many. And you know what I did? I went out and got cards. I found great cards for each student, each person that I love that's appropriate for their personality. And I brought them home and I set them aside so I wouldn't forget them. And I forgot where I put them. So now I got to go buy more cards because I can't find them. Hate it when that happens. Maybe you've got a son or a daughter graduating high school or graduating college or just starting a new chapter in life. Congratulations. And here's the thing. Here's the thing that I want to say. Seniors graduating high school, listen to me carefully right now, okay? Enjoy it. Enjoy your last few hours. Enjoy your last few days. Because the truth is, never again will you be in a room with all those friends. Even if you go to your class reunions, you're not going to be in the same room with all those people ever again. And if I had known that the day I graduated, the week I graduated, the year I graduated, I would have enjoyed it more. I truly would have enjoyed it more. We'll be back. 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I notice such a difference in the clean that I wear, whatever I want now while I'm cooking. Try Tide. It's boosted. If it's got to be clean, it's got to be Tide.
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0: Hi, Jen. Thanks for calling. This is Delilah. What can I do for you?
1: Hi, Delilah. I just wanted to tell you about my boyfriend, Marin. I met him actually in Munich, Germany, but he's Croatian. And he's such a gift from God, even though we haven't seen each other a whole lot while we've been dating, because he's still in Croatia and I'm here.
0: What's his name?
1: His name is Marin, like Martin without a T.
0: Marin, and you met him in Germany?
1: Yes, I met him in Germany.
0: But he's Croatian, which means kind of a long-distance love thing going on here.
1: It is very long distance.
0: And what are we going to do about this long distance? How old are you? You sound young.
1: I'm 25.
0: So you're not that young. You're old enough to know what you want.
1: Yeah, I do.
0: And you want Marin, but he's kind of far away.
1: Yeah, he is. He's hoping to come for a visit next month, and we're really excited about that.
0: So are we talking future with this man? Are we going to...
1: Oh, yeah, definitely.
0: How are you going to accomplish that?
1: I don't know. You know, we're praying about it and seeing what God's going to do. He's hoping maybe to go to school here in the States for a while, and that would give us some time together and figure out what's next.
0: Well, good luck. I'll find a please hang on, I love you, baby, come see me song.
1: That would be great.
0: Okay.
1: Thanks.

0: spending a Tuesday night with you, keeping you company. Excited about summer, finding camping sites if you're taking a family vacation, or camps for your kids while you are at work. I'm just excited to spend the summer with you. I really am. So if you have found us for the first time, welcome aboard. If you're an old friend, welcome back. I got a message the other day on Facebook from somebody who says, I listened to you growing up and then I lost you. And I'm so glad I found you again. I'm so glad you found us again. I'm here for you each and every night to take your request and dedication. So old friend, welcome back. 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

0: Hi, Glenn. Thank you for calling. Who are you thinking of this evening?
1: Well, actually, I've just been kind of really bumming lately. I was engaged to be married, and 3 days before the wedding, my fiancée kind of walked out on me.
0: And ouch.
1: Yeah, I haven't heard from her. I haven't talked to her or anything since then. I'm just a mess, you know. I can't do anything at work. I'm just going crazy all the time.
0: She just said, oh, by the way, I'm not going to be at the altar in 3 days?
1: Well, no. She just called up and told me it was off, and then she didn't want to talk to me.
0: And she hasn't said a word since?
1: No.
0: Well, the good news is she did it before you walked down the aisle.
1: I guess if there's any good news, yeah.
0: Did you do anything inappropriate to cause her to call it off? I mean, were you out with her best friend at
1: your
0: bachelor party?
1: No. I've never done anything like that.
0: And nobody popped out of a cake half-dressed or anything?
1: No, there was no bachelor party. There was no nothing. Just.
0: Wow, Glenn. Bumming.
1: But yeah, it's I'm just going crazy all the time.
0: But like I said, the good news is it happened before the wedding. Could you imagine how you'd be feeling had you gone ahead and gotten married and then found out how flaky she was?
1: I guess so. Just doesn't help very much right now.
0: No. Right now, Glenn, nothing's going to help very much. There's certainly nothing I could say. Oh, man. I am so sorry.
1: Oh, well, thank you.
0: I will play a song, hopefully, to help heal your heart.
1: Oh, well, I'd appreciate that. Thank you.
0: Bye-bye.

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0: us for the
1: WZID
0: very first time,
1: Manchester,
0: I'm glad that you're here.
1: A Manchester Media Group station.
0: I'm glad that you've come back. We're here to take your calls, to read your letters, to talk to you, to connect with you heart to heart, and then to try to find the perfect song that'll speak to your situation, that'll speak to your heart in a very real way tonight.

0: Jessica. What can I do for you tonight?
1: I would love a song for the greatest man in the world for me.
0: All right. Who is the greatest man in the world for you?
1: Mike.
0: Mike boyfriend, Mike fiance, Mike husband?
1: Boyfriend Mike.
0: Boyfriend Mike. How long has Mike, greatest guy in the world, been your boyfriend?
1: Well, we have known each other for 14 years, and I think we've known it that whole time.
0: You've known each other for 14 years. How long have you been dating?
1: On and off for 14 years.
0: Wow. So what's the holdup here in moving in?

0: me if it's naked.
1: It is naked.
0: It's naked. We need to fix that.
1: I agree.
0: Well, I think we've dropped a big enough hint.
1: I hope so.
0: I think that if he's listening, he definitely heard Mother Delilah loud and clear saying, young man, when you have a girl that loves you this much and she's this sweet, we should not have a naked hand.
1: That's right.
0: And let's be honest, doesn't have to be anything elaborate, doesn't have to be anything too fancy, just something sweet and lovely.
1: That's right.
0: All right, let me get to work on finding the perfect song that, you know, backs up this subtle little hint that I'm giving him.
1: That sounds perfect.
0: You have a great night. Thank you for calling in. Thank you for listening.
1: Thank you so much.

0: thank you for joining me tonight. Thank you for being a friend. I appreciate the fact that you let me be a part of your evening, that you let me share stories and spend time with you. I wanted to share a little story. If you are grieving, if you are going through a tough time, if you've lost someone you love, or maybe you're grieving because you're a mom or a dad and your baby has grown up and you blinked and now they're leaving home and going to college or going to the military or going wherever. Maybe you're grieving that. That's a different kind of grief than if you're grieving somebody that you've lost. But grief takes time and we need to honor that. And for some reason in our society, we've got time to celebrate graduations, we've got time to celebrate anniversaries or weddings, but we don't honor and set aside time to grieve. We don't honor other people who are grieving. We say stupid things like, get over it, or it's time to move on. Take a deep breath and move on. It's time to move on. You don't move on when you've lost somebody you love. You don't. You don't move on. You learn to coexist with the pain, but that takes time. Take as much time as you need. Breathe deep and grieve your loss. 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

0: Hi, good evening. Welcome to the Delilah Show. Who is this?
1: My name is Kim. Hi, Delilah.
0: What can I do for you?
1: I just wanted to know if you can play a song for us. We listen to you every other Tuesday night. We have good friends of ours that come over. We have a

0: few drinks, and we played darts together, and we're just really good friends, and I wanted to know if you can play a song for them.
1: I certainly could do that. What are your friends' names?
0: Karen and Scott.
1: And you are with who? You said we have friends over.
0: I have my husband and myself.
1: What's your hubby's name?
0: Fred.
1: So here's what we're going to do. We're going to play Let's Make a Deal.
0: Okay.
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0: This is Joe. Hi, Delilah.
1: Tell me who's on your heart tonight, Joe.
0: Well, this girl I met about a year ago, didn't realize she had a boyfriend when I first met her and kind of got hooked on her and found out she had a boyfriend and decided to kind of walk away from it, and she keeps popping up in my life. So I've been wrestling with going for her for the last couple of weeks. We've been hanging out quite a bit.
1: And she's still got the boyfriend?
0: Yeah, she's still got the boyfriend, but I get the feeling that she's kind of having some second thoughts about him because he doesn't do a lot of the things that she likes to do. She likes to just ride horses for fun and go hiking and stuff like that. So she keeps coming out, hanging out with me and doing that type of stuff.
1: And where does the boyfriend think she is while she's out riding horses with you?
0: Pretty sure that she's telling him where she's going. I don't know quite where she stands with me, but I know that I'm starting to fall for her pretty hard.
1: That's obvious. Mama Delilah is not telling you what to do. And like I said, I know you already love her. And if she's coming and hanging out and riding horses and going hiking and having fun with you, obviously she enjoys your company too.
0: Mm-hmm.
1: Just kind of complicated, isn't it?
0: Yeah, yeah. Well, nothing in my life's ever been simple, so.
1: Me neither.
0: Well, I was kind of wondering if you could maybe find a song to, if she's listening, let her know that even if she never lets me be anything other than a friend, I'll always be there for her as a friend.
1: Even though you want to kiss her face?
0: Yeah.
1: Mm-hmm. Okay, I'll do that.
0: Thank you.

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1: Wind it down with us at night as you finish up the dishes, as you unload the dishwasher, finish up the laundry. No one ever really finishes up the laundry, but at least try to get a handle on it. And get ready for a new day. Thanks for letting us share the night with you.

0: thank you for calling. Who is on the phone line with me?
1: Hi, it's Nadia.
0: Nadia, what can I do for you?
1: Can you play a song for me and my family?
0: Tell me what's going on, and I'll see if I can't find the perfect song for you.
1: Everything is going good right now. I don't know, it's been the first time in a while that I've gotten a rest. Life has been chaotic for me recently, but can you play a song for me and my family?
0: Tell me what's going on, and I'll see if I can't find the perfect song for you.

0: I'm proud of you. I am so happy to hear this. What's your baby's name?
1: Journey.
0: And what song can I play for you and Journey?
1: I'm thinking maybe you can pick one out for us.
0: Well, tell me about your family.
1: My boyfriend's going into the Air Force.
0: So he's going to be off at boot camp while you're taking care of his new baby?
1: Yes.
0: You really gonna have your hands full. Aren't you glad I'm here on the radio so I can keep you company when you're pulling your hair out?
1: Yeah. I listen to you every time I get off of work and I get in the car and turn on Delilah.
0: Wait a minute, you're working and taking care of a four-month-old?
1: Yes.
0: Oh, honey, who watches the baby while you're at work?
1: Usually her grandma watches her.
0: And what song, you said whatever song I want to play for your new little family.
1: Yes.
0: Okay, I'll find a good one for you.
1: Thank you so much.
0: Thank you. Thank you for listening. And when you're up late at night, a little exhausted, I will be here for you. And I will say a prayer that your hubby does well at boot camp.
1: Thank you.

0: 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We can do this together. Tonight's Delilah's Dilemma reads, I'm a 34-year-old divorcee who started her life over with a young man 9 years younger than I am. Everything was great till we had a disagreement and he put his hands on me. All he did was grab my forearms roughly, but that was enough to leave bruises on them. That night, my 7-year-old from my marriage saw this scuffle. She has changed her attitude towards him, and I guess I don't blame her. He ended up going to jail, and later we reconciled. Now we have a 5-month-old baby, and I feel there is no love. There's hardly any intimacy. I've asked if there's another woman or maybe that we need to part ways. He doesn't want to, but I want the original man I originally fell in love with. Please help me. How can I stop being paranoid? Karina, I will have my words for you coming up next. 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

Tonight's Delilah's Dilemma is from a young woman who divorced, fell in love with a much younger man, and then trouble started. Domestic abuse. Call it what you want, but when somebody leaves bruises on your forearms, that's abuse. And then they reconciled and had a baby together, but there's no intimacy and no love. Karina, it is what it is. You say you want the man you fell in love with. He's gone. He's not coming back anytime soon, I would guess. Whether this man was pretending to be nice or whatever, I don't know. But the truth is, you are in a loveless relationship and you are not getting any of your emotional needs met. So you can stay in that loveless relationship and be paranoid, or you can say, I deserve so much better than this. My children deserve so much better than this. And I'm not wasting another hour, another day waiting for you to be loving towards me again. I want love in my life. I want goodness in my life. I want somebody who's fully committed to me and his children in my life. And then do something about it.

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0: David, what can I do for you?
1: Well, you know, Delilah, I've been listening to your show for years, and it really isn't until now that I felt the need to call.
0: So that must mean you're either falling in love or something wonderful is going on in your life.
1: Well, I have found true love. I have two beautiful children, and I was living a life. I was enjoying life, and this absolutely beautiful girl came into my life and took hold of me and my two children and has loved us like there was no other.
0: So she not only made your life better, but your family's life better.
1: It's truly amazing, Delilah. It is truly amazing. I have one son who I adopted and my daughter, and I've just been living for the past 5 years, loving and raising the two children, and I was completely content in my life, and God just showed me something more beautiful than I could have ever imagined for me and for the children. It's amazing. It is absolutely amazing.
0: Good for you. And what is her name?
1: Her name is Rose.
0: And is she as beautiful as a rose?
1: She is just the most beautiful woman in the world. Can't begin to express it.
0: God bless you and this new family that he's brought together.
1: Thank you, Delilah. Thank you so much.

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0: Getting the kids ready for school tomorrow. Whatever you're doing on this late Tuesday night, I appreciate the fact that you're here with me. I love hearing from you, and I love when you call to share your stories. I'm going to be playing songs for you throughout the night.

0: Hi, who is this?
1: This is Melanie.
0: Hi, Melanie. What can I do for you?
1: There is this guy. I've known him for about 10 years. And it's funny how fate brings two people together. And what kills me is he's had a crush on me all this time. And he was best friends with my cousin.
0: And you didn't know he liked you?
1: Right, right. And he was this tall, handsome cowboy dude. And, you know, it was very weird. And it's really cool.
0: What's his name, Melanie?
1: His name is Michael.
0: So you and Michael, are you back together or just kind of exploring that opportunity?
1: We're back together. And the cool thing is, he said, there is no one else for me after all this time.
0: Well, let me find a song for you and Michael tonight.
1: Okay, thank you so much.
0: You have a good night.
1: You too.

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Eddie sent me this sweet letter. He says, during my senior year of high school, I met a girl who ended up becoming my pillar of support. She was the best friend I ever had, the only person who had ever really always been there for me. I come from a broken home, and I had a pretty tough childhood. And all the friends that I do have, it seems like they like me for one reason or another, and then their friendship turns sour. But with her, I felt like it was so pure, so true, completely valid. I can't say I have felt that way about any other friendship that I've ever had. I had a connection with her that I've never had with anyone else before or since. Over time, I've lost contact. And I was hoping you could please play a song and dedicate it to Becca for me. I want her to remember that wherever she is, or wherever she may go, if she looks up in the night sky, I will be looking up at the same sky, thinking of her and missing her. Thank you so much from Eddie.

0: time for me to slip out of here and take off into the darkness. If I didn't get to your request, to your special dedication, I'm sorry. Have a wonderful day tomorrow and do me a favor. 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Good night. 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

0: Cyndi Lauper, Girls Just Want to Have Fun, 95.7 WZID. Mainly cloudy skies for the early morning, 63, and later today, partly sunny and breezy, highs around 85. 30 minutes of today's best music on the way with Dua Lipa, Carly Rae Jepsen, Adele, and more next.
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0: 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A lot of clouds for the early morning, 63. Later today, partly sunny, breezy, and highs right around 85 degrees. 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

0: Journey with Don't Stop Believing. 95.7 WZID. Clouds for the early morning, a low 63. And later today, partly sunny and breezy with a high around 85. And coming up at 5 a.m., we have Neil Marga and Emily New Hampshire in the morning. 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

0: 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A lot of clouds for the early morning, down to 63. And later today, partly sunny and breezy, 85. 30 minutes of today's best music on the way. 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

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Jeff here. I hope you're doing well. Thank you so much for having us on. 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

0: Whitesnake with Here I Go Again, wrapping up 30 minutes of today's best music, 95.7 WZID. 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

0: Miles Smith with Stargazing, 95.7 WZID. Good morning. New Hampshire in the morning on the way. Weather calling for partly sunny skies today, breezy 85, some clouds tonight 54, and partly sunny tomorrow, a little bit cooler. Highs will be around 68. 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
0: Hefty slider bag. 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
1: Good morning. The State Attorney General's office is investigating after two people were found dead inside a home in Dover Tuesday. Police say they went to the home on Dover Point Road to conduct a welfare check and found the bodies of a woman and her adult son. Officials say 78-year-old Eileen Shevlin found in her bed and her son, 57-year-old Thomas Wallace, had an apparent gunshot wound to the head. Both were pronounced dead at the scene. Investigators are looking into the deaths as a potential murder-suicide. There was a fire in a 12-unit apartment building on Falls Avenue in Manchester yesterday afternoon. Firefighters say heavy smoke was coming from a window of one of the apartments, but they were quickly able to bring it under control. Everyone got out safely. The cause of the fire is under investigation. And it seems that the JCPenney department store is no longer in the plan to redevelop the Steeplegate Mall in Concord. The plan by Onyx Partners to tear down most of the mall has now led to a lawsuit by JCPenney. The case is pending with a court hearing set for June 23rd. The new plan shows Costco wholesale taking over where the JCPenney was. In sports, Red Sox lost to the Braves last night 7-6. They play again tonight at 6:45. 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A mix of clouds and sun today. Maybe a shower this afternoon. High 87. Cloudy this evening. Overnight low 56. And some clouds tomorrow. Maybe an afternoon shower. High 72. 62 degrees at WZID.
2: Wednesday.
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7: Hump day already?
1: Yeah.
7: But we just got here.
1: Well, that's what happens when you start on Tuesday.
7: Wednesday, May 27th. Great Popsicle Day today.
1: The Great Popsicle. Wait, that's not
7: great. Not great. Great.
1: Great.
7: Also, Old Time Player Piano Day. That's one of those ones. Remember the roll?
1: Yeah.
7: It would play itself.
1: Uh-huh.
7: There you go. We used to go to one of those old-time stores.
1: Yes.
7: And they had those things playing.
1: And you try to touch it.
7: Don't touch it! The sign says don't touch it. And it's also sunscreen day today.
8: Wear sunscreen. 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
7: Okay.
8: The long-term benefits of sunscreen have been proved by scientists. Whereas the rest of my advice has no basis more reliable than my own meandering experience.
7: You're welcome.
1: Wow.
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0: exactly what is this?
1: 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You're
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0: 95.7 WZID. Yep, we're all living in a material world. That's the material world. Welcome to it. That's a good thing. Right? Because without material, we would just have nothing.
1: We would be naked.
0: We would be naked. Wearing leaves.
1: Oh, naturel.
0: Exactly. It is New Hampshire in the morning. Neil Marga. Hump Day is here, Wednesday.
1: Yeah.
0: And later this morning, tickets to see the band Roxette. Yep. It's going to be a great show.
1: Uh-huh.
0: It's coming to the Xfinity Center. It's their 40th anniversary on September 16th is the date. So you get Taylor Dane with them.
1: Right.
0: Held to my heart.
1: Excellent bonus.
0: Also Nick Lowe.
1: Mm-hmm.
0: Got to be cruel to be kind.
1: Yep.
0: So you're going to hear all that music this week. This is great because you're going to we're going to
1: sure.
0: pull those songs out of the archives and yep. the archives and
1: mm-hmm.
0: play them. So that'll be fun. So a little later this morning, we'll play our Connections game,
1: mm-hmm.
0: stolen directly from the New York Times game.
1: Yes.
0: Exactly.
1: Nothing wrong with that. We gave him credit.
0: No. We'll do that. I see the Steeplegate Mall back in the news.
1: Yes.
0: JCPenney's not happy about it.
1: No.
0: So the new plan does not include them.
1: No. So they call it a mixed use area. So they want to put apartments in.
0: A lot of housing.
1: But they still want to put some retail with it. But JCPenney was originally in the plan and now they're not.
0: Yeah, so they're suing. Is that what's happening?
1: Yeah.
0: Yeah. I looked at the plan. I was looking at this last night online. Mm-hmm. And the first thing I thought of, because they want to put a huge Costco in.
1: Yep.
0: The biggest flaw of this whole thing, there's not enough parking.
1: Yeah.
0: Go to Nashua, people who are planning this at the Steeplegate. Go to Nashua, where the Costco is, okay? Mm-hmm. They've got people parking wherever they can.
1: Yeah.
0: I mean, they've expanded the parking lot a lot.
1: Yeah.
0: It's not enough.
1: But you see people driving around.
0: Not enough, right?
1: And around.
0: It's not enough. Like, if people, you know, see somebody coming out with a car, you're following them.
1: Yeah.
0: You wait until they load their car up. And,
1: literally.
0: You know.
1: Parking stalking.
0: Right. So, yeah, you might want to revamp that plan.
1: Right.
0: More parking. Maybe shrink the size of that Costco building.
1: Right. Well, because they have two other bigger businesses that are also going to share that space, including a trampoline park. And those are busy.
0: Right. Yeah. Huge flaw there, though, at the Steeplegate Mall.
1: Mm.
0: You need more parking.
1: You'd think they'd account for that. But
0: I'm sure their planners know what they're doing, but the plan I look at, that's a giant Costco.
1: Yeah.
0: Which they all are. They're
1: and Costco's
0: huge.
1: Always busy, as you just said. It's always busy.
0: I'm looking at the next door to us, there's a mill.
1: Mm-hmm.
0: And it's a good sized mill.
1: Yep.
0: It's where the DECA building is and all that stuff.
1: Right.
0: The DECA. And that's about the size of Costco.
1: Yeah.
0: Maybe that may be a little bit smaller than what the Costco is going to be.
1: Mm-hmm.
0: I'm talking about a mill in the mill yard being smaller than the Costco they're building.
1: Right.
0: Or they want to build in Concord. Think about that.
1: Well, and it's a giant warehouse with giant things in it.
0: Oh, I know. I know.
1: You get lost in there.
0: When I need four things of Italian salad dressing, I know where to go. Of course, I don't have a card.
1: Bulk
0: I have
1: items.
0: To call my daughter. Daughter, get me in.
1: Oh, jeez.
0: Bring your ID.
1: Yep. Guess what? We're going shopping.
0: I love it. Because they check your ID as you go in.
1: Yes.
0: And your ID as you check out.
1: Oh, sure. You got to have membership.
0: Got to have a membership. Mm-hmm. Exactly. If I want to get my $1.50 hot dog.
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0: I'm like a bird. Tweeting early in the morning, yeah.
1: I think I was flying around.
2: Did you get the worms again?
1: I got the... Early bird gets the worm. I had a little too many yesterday. Woof! Go right through you. New Hampshire in the morning here at WZID. Marga is out and about again on Saturday.
2: Oh, they're letting me out.
1: Yeah, back to the casino.
2: That's
1: Gate
2: right.
1: City Casino in Nashville. What is going on?
2: I got my 20 bucks.
1: There you go.
2: I'm ready to go.
1: What the Duck is going on?
2: What the Duck, yeah, that's their program. They're going to be giving away prizes beginning at 4,
1: yep.
2: And it's just going to be a lot. There's just so much going on over there anyways, and yep. the What the Duck, it's their finale. So
1: you could win a 2025 Jeep Wrangler Willys.
2: The Willys, yeah.
1: The Willys, or $32,000 cash.
2: Looks nice.
1: It's a beautiful car.
2: If you want to go on our website, you can see the nice white Jeep. It's very cool.
1: And you're broadcasting live Saturday 4 to 6.
2: Yes.
1: All right. 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
1: Good morning. The U.S. Attorney's Office has announced federal charges against a former state senator and casino owner accused of misusing COVID-19 relief funds. These federal charges allege that Andy Sanborn misused more than $250,000 in funds on personal items, including a luxury sports car in 2022. The U.S. Attorney's Office said Sanborn received $844,000 in COVID-19 funding from the Small Business Administration. Sanborn is also facing state charges. The state attorney general's office investigating after two people were found dead inside a home in Dover Tuesday. Police say they went to the home on Dover Point Road to conduct a welfare check and found the bodies of a woman and her adult son. Officials say 78-year-old Eileen Shevlin found in her bed. Her son, 57-year-old Thomas Wallace, had an apparent gunshot wound to the head. Both pronounced dead at the scene. Investigators are looking into the death as a potential murder-suicide. And there was a fire at a 12-unit apartment building on Falls Avenue in Manchester yesterday afternoon. Firefighters say heavy smoke was coming from a window of one of the apartments, but they were quickly able to bring it under control. Everyone got out safely. The cause of the fire is under investigation. In sports, Red Sox lost to the Braves last night 7-6. They'll play again tonight at 6:45. 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Mix of clouds and sun, maybe a shower this afternoon, high 87 degrees. Cloudy this evening overnight, lows in the mid-50s, and some clouds tomorrow. Could see another afternoon shower, high 72. 62 degrees at WZID.
2: So, you know, most of us forget, and this is a reminder, public service message here, we forget to clean our own TV remote.
1: Oh.
2: You know how many remotes you have around the house?
3: Yeah, you know what? 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I don't remember the last time I gave it a wipe down.
2: You know, you have a little popcorn with butter on it. You're smearing it all over the keys of the thing while you turn the volume up and down.
3: Yep. My remote's definitely all greasy at home.
2: Scrolling for something to watch. You're welcome. 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Clean your remote.
3: Okay. On the to-do list.
2: Popcorn, butter, chocolate. Writing you got melted chocolate. Then you're licking your fingers. Now you're touching the remote. Good God. What's
3: Just
2: wrong
3: don't
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3: lick
2: you?
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2: Well, pretty much, if you're licking your fingers, you're licking the remote. Hey, Abby's on the way with her joke.
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2: Sherlock Holmes dropping his phone.
3: Uh-oh.
2: Right after Maroon 5. 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

0: 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What did Sherlock Holmes do when he dropped his phone?
1: Abby, what did Sherlock Holmes do when he dropped his phone?
0: He cracked the case wide open.
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1: I was running around with my phone no case yesterday. Oh, I was nervous.
2: Oh,
1: that is so nerve-wracking.
2: Oh,
3: dangerous.
2: Need that screen protector.
1: Living dangerously, that's my middle
2: name.
1: On
2: the edge, Neil.
1: I don't think so. Hey, Abby has another joke just after 7 on WZID.

0: 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Neil, Margaret, Emily, about a half hour away from our Will You Eat It Wednesday.
1: Yes.
0: We're going spicy today. El Fuego.
2: Fuego.
0: Fuego.
1: What's like in the heat?
0: Fuego. Sorry.
1: Ugh. Again, windscreen.
0: Oh, sorry about that.
1: Fuego. Too excited there.
0: Mm-hmm. Fuego. Fuego.
1: Spicy.
2: Hot.
0: We like it hot. We like it, Fuego.
1: Oh, we like it hot.
0: New Hampshire in the morning. Yesterday we came back and, you know, we had a long Memorial Day weekend. There's just so much going on. We talked about the parades, this, that, and the everything.
1: Yeah.
0: Other thing. We totally forgot on because over the weekend was the Indy 500. What a race, by the way. If you saw any of that, the very end, like 2/1000ths of a second win. It was amazing.
1: Ooh,
0: what
1: a
0: race.
1: Close one.
0: It was so close. But on Friday afternoon. The Oscar Mayer Weenie 500.
2: Weenie race.
0: Well, I sat down because remember we talked about it, and I don't know. The weather must have been kind of bad on Friday. I don't remember. But Friday afternoon, I turned the TV on because remember we thought around 2 o'clock it was going to start?
1: Right.
0: Yeah, it wasn't.
1: No.
0: I turned it on and it said, yeah, not till 5:30.
2: Ooh.
0: 5:30. I was busy at that
1: I wonder
0: time.
1: If they stretched it out or if they had a weather delay.
0: I don't know. But that's what it just said, you know, because you can search on your TV. It says, you know, it's beginning at 5:30. So. Yeah. I don't know, maybe they did it earlier in the day and replayed it back, but yeah, I did not see the...
3: Weenie!
0: Oh, I did. And the guy who did it this year, Andy Richter, remember him from, I think he was on the Conan O'Brien show?
1: Yeah,
0: he was the one that said
1: no
0: Weenie
1: way.
0: Stuck there. Yeah, I'll have to find that.
1: So fun.
0: But I did watch some of the race, and it got ugly.
1: Weenie race.
0: It got ugly. So there were six Wienermobiles going around the Indianapolis 500 track.
1: Mm-hmm.
0: Now, let me tell you, it was the slowest race. I think they only did 2 laps, so there's 500, whatever, I don't know.
1: Yeah.
0: But here's some of the action. One of the hot dogs rode the other one almost off the track.
1: Oh.
0: Uh-oh. Here's where it starts.
4: Move. That's a block, Townsend.
5: That's absolutely
4: a block.
5: That is a dirty wiener.
0: Yeah.
5: I don't...
0: Cut the other one right off.
5: I don't think I can endorse that kind of behavior.
4: They were buns to buns coming off of two, and that was not right.
6: That was.
4: But it killed the momentum. It killed the momentum, and Slawdog, your defending champions, making a move. Can they stuff it up the inside?
6: What a silly sausage. Shylock loses the lead. Slawdog back in front. It's wiener on wiener action here. Five very much still in the race.
5: But I...
0: Yep, they were all like
1: silly sausage.
0: New York ended up winning. The crowd was booing because they don't like New York.
1: No,
0: pretty funny.
2: Silly sausages.
0: Silly sausages. Anyway, so
1: I'm telling you that bun on bun action.
0: Oh yeah,
1: not cool.
0: There you go, buns. But you want to hear that again?
1: Yes. They definitely have way too much.
5: That is a dirty wiener.
6: I
5: don't think I can endorse that kind of behavior.
4: They were buns to buns coming off of two, and that was not right.
6: That was
0: buns
6: not right.
0: Buns.
6: That
1: was
4: it killed
1: not
4: the
1: right.
4: Momentum. It killed the momentum, and Slawdog, your defending champions, making a move. Can they stuff it up the inside?
0: There you
6: what
0: go.
6: A silly sausage.
0: What a silly sausage.
1: Oh, boy. That's my favorite part.
0: Oh, I'll have to get that clip. What a silly sausage.
1: Yes. Silly sausage.
0: To go
1: sausage.
0: With
1: my new life goal. Right. It seriously is.
0: Mm-hmm. If your engine has been started, how is it getting around town?
1: So far, it's a smooth ride this morning around Manchester on 293 up to Concord. And towards the coast, no major issues traveling east into Candia or in Hooksett on Route 3A. We're seeing the usual delays in Bedford on the Everett down into Nashua by the tolls due to construction going on. And at the state line, light volume on 495 north and southbound. Once you're in Massachusetts, some slow traffic on 93 south. There has been an accident in the breakdown lane by exit 42. And you're slowing down on 95 south by exit 46 in Lexington. That's the latest from the WZID Traffic Network.
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0: Whoa.
1: And it showed back up. 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
7: Here's an interesting mansion that's gone on the market. 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
7: I guess the owners worked on it. 1,500 recycled tires, aluminum cans, glass bottles, and mud. 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
9: Took them three years to build that.
7: Okay.
8: Try to get rid of my junk, not live in it.
7: Yeah. Well, I'm a little concerned about the mud factor, first of all.
9: Right.
7: Okay.
8: Good insulator.
7: Yeah. Maybe. After missing for 14 years, a U-Haul trailer just randomly showed back up at a store in central New York. Missing trailer just reappeared. Now, how much would it cost?
8: They said $165,000. Including tax. So $165,000 for 14 years, $35 a day.
7: Yeah.
8: But they're not going to charge the person. But it's like, where the heck was it? They took the plates off of it. Where was it?
7: 14 years?
8: Jeez.

0: 95.7 WZID New Hampshire in the morning. Neil, Margaret, Emily. So I was curious. It's like, why have I never heard of this Weenie 500 before? Because this is only the second year they've done it.
1: Right.
2: Okay.
1: Yep. Fairly new.
0: And good for Oscar Mayer. The audience in the stand, it was amazing.
2: To see hot dogs everywhere.
1: They're
0: to
1: totally
0: see the
1: into
0: hot
1: it.
0: Hot dog race.
1: Oh, yeah.
2: People are dressed as mustard.
0: Yeah. Right? Mustard. You saw the hot dog costumes on.
2: Yep.
0: Ketchup. They were everything.
1: It's great.
0: People were, they had those, like those thunder sticks, but they were hot dogs.
1: Yes.
0: Oscar Mayer hot dogs.
1: I love it.
0: Yep. All right. So you tell me who did it best. All right. I told you Andy Richter was the, well, you'll hear that in a second.
1: Okay.
0: But here was the lady from last year. All right, she did it last year. By the way, she was there this year holding up her sign.
1: Oh, good.
0: I heart weenies.
1: Good.
0: All right.
1: It's important.
0: So here is, here's Andy Richter.
3: Race fans, we now join our commander in beef, Andy Richter, trackside for the command to start Wienermobiles. Weenies, start your engines!
1: I like her better, but he did it just as well.
2: I was going to say, he was enthusiastic and he did it well, but no one can beat her.
1: She's just
2: 10 out of 10.
1: She's got that character that you can't.
0: Our commander in beef. Here he goes.
3: Yep. And we now join our commander in beef, Andy Richter, trackside for the command to start Wienermobiles. Weenies!
0: Sounds like her false teeth are going to follow.
1: They might have.
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14: Good morning. The State Attorney General's office is investigating after two people were found dead inside a home in Dover Tuesday. Police say they went to the home on Dover Point Road to conduct a welfare check and found the bodies of a woman and her adult son. Officials say 78-year-old Eileen Shevlin found in her bed, and her son, 57-year-old Thomas Wallace, had an apparent gunshot wound to the head. Both were pronounced dead at the scene. Investigators are looking into the deaths as a potential murder-suicide. There was a fire in a 12-unit apartment building on Falls Avenue in Manchester yesterday afternoon. Firefighters say heavy smoke was coming from a window of one of the apartments, but they were quickly able to bring it under control. Everyone got out safely. The cause of the fire

0: is under investigation. And it seems that the JCPenney department store is no longer in the plan to redevelop the Steeplegate Mall in Concord. The plan by Onyx Partners to tear down most of the mall has now led to a lawsuit by JCPenney. The case is pending with a court hearing set for June 23rd. The new plan shows Costco wholesale taking over where the JCPenney was. In sports, Red Sox lost to the Braves last night 7-6. They play again tonight at 6:45. 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A mix of clouds and sun today. Maybe a shower this afternoon. High 87. Cloudy this evening. Overnight low 56. And some clouds tomorrow. Maybe an afternoon shower. High 72. 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
3: Happy hump day! Happy hump day! Yeehaw!
4: Hump day is here!
0: Yeah.
4: Hump day! How did we get here so fast?
0: I know. Yeah.
4: Right.
0: This week feels off.
4: Wednesday, May 27th. It's Grape Popsicle Day today.
0: Grape Popsicle.
4: Remember those grape popsicles? Remember they came with two sticks and
0: yes.
4: You break them in half?
0: Yep.
4: No, I want them both, Mom. Nope. You'll share with your brother. Or is that just me?
0: Yeah.
4: Good. It's also sunscreen day today. Wear sunscreen.
0: Mm-hmm, definitely.
4: And old time player piano day today. Remember that thing with the little rolls?
0: Yeah.
4: Play and...
0: You had to be careful of your fingers because you wanted to touch it.
4: Yeah. Everywhere in those old country stores, it'd say, don't touch it!
0: Yep.
5: Just one.
0: But I wanted to touch the little, you know, the...
4: Of course you did. Of course you did.
0: Yeah. But I want to.
4: Will You Eat It Wednesday? That's coming up next year at WZID.

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7: Oh, oh my God, is it time? Is it time?

0: 95.7 WZIV, New Hampshire in the morning. Neil, Margaret, Emily. It's here. Hump day. All right.
1: It's here.
0: That means Will You Eat It Wednesday. And coming up, received an email from Molly Chase late the other day. I'll share what Molly is suggesting for Will You Eat It Wednesday.
1: Ooh, okay.
0: But before we get to Molly's suggestion.
2: Will you eat it?

0: are we throwing it out or we're going to eat it? Yeah, I think we're going to
1: eat this
0: today.
1: One.
0: Quick question, though. If you put frosting on a muffin, does that make it a cupcake?
2: Yep.
0: Okay.
1: Ooh, I want to give that a whirl.
0: Mm-hmm. Right. So just saying. I just was curious. So it does become cupcake.
1: I would say so.
0: Today, we were rolling. I almost knocked over the display when I walked into Hannaford. The Skittles gummies, they were right there in the middle of the aisle. Almost, hey, what are these? Oh, so Skittles gummies. These, however, are fuego. Spicy, right? Hot, fuego, hot. So on the spice meter, it goes to three flames. These are two flames.
1: Okay, two flames. It's a good bit.
0: Skittles gummies, sweet meat, spicy. M-E-E-T-S.
1: Yes.
0: No, there's no meat in them. No
1: okay.
0: Meat.
1: Okay.
0: Oh, she was a little confused the other day.
1: I was.
2: Meat, spicy.
1: Okay.
0: You've got five different flavors. So one serving is 12 pieces.
1: Okay.
0: Well, I have 12 pieces in front of me. Emily thought I was hogging out. What are you going to eat all those?
1: You're eating all those.
0: That's what she said. You're going to eat all those?
1: She was

0: just concerned for you.
1: I did. For your belly, mm-hmm. It's spicy.
0: Right?
2: You got lemon flavor, watermelon, strawberry, mango, and raspberry. What are you going with?
1: I am going to try the strawberry.
2: Yeah. It's hard to tell the difference. I can tell the yellow and it looks green. I'm not sure.
1: Yeah.
0: Yeah.
1: And there's a blue one. That's the one I'm going with.
0: I think the blue is raspberry.
2: Raspberry. All right.
1: Yeah. I would think the green is watermelon.
2: All right. I'll try. I think this is green.
1: Okay.
2: Then there's another one that's supposed to be strawberry.
1: Yeah. I think I got that one because it's definitely
2: dark.
1: Red.
2: Yep. Okay,
1: yeah.
2: Red.
1: That one looks good.
2: All right. So going in. So these are Skittles Gummies Fuego.
1: Yeah. And they're new for 2026. So.
2: Hmm. I get sweet at first.
0: Yeah.
1: Woo.
0: Spice.
1: The spice takes a bit.
0: Oh, yeah.
1: My tongue.
0: Right at the back of the throat. Mm-hmm.
2: Here's the thing.
0: Ooh, it's getting stronger.
2: Because what happens is you get the mouth gravy going because of the sweetness, mm-hmm. and all of a sudden you take a swallow and it's like, whoa!
1: Oh my gosh.
2: I just swallowed fire.
0: They're not kidding. This is a fuego.
1: Whoa. It looks like crushed red pepper on top of it.
0: Yeah. Mm-hmm. That's what gets in your throat.
1: I know, be careful.
0: Ooh!
2: So we had the sweet and salty many
1: need
2: times.
1: Need some liquid. Ooh! Yeah.
2: We've had the sweet and salty many times. Mm-hmm. And that's always a good combination.
1: I do love a good sweet.
2: But the sweet and spicy.
1: That's different.
0: Okay, this isn't too bad.
2: These
0: I
2: are
0: like
2: good.
0: It.
2: My eyes are watering a little bit, but that's okay.
0: It's just enough fire.
2: Mm.
1: You kind of start to sweat a little bit.
2: I told you, I have a friend where he eats ketchup and he sweats because of the spices in the ketchup. So think about that. Imagine this. Gosh. I mean,
1: that sounds like somebody I should be friends with.
2: Yeah. No, these are good. I like that.
1: I like them.
2: Skittles has done a good thing.
1: They're a little.
0: It's a perfect balance.
2: Mm. Skittles gummies fuego.
1: I feel like I couldn't eat a lot of them, but.
2: Yeah, you want to try?
0: It's probably a good thing.
2: Well, I'll hand you the pack. You want to try to eat?
1: Oh, that's next challenge.
0: You want the rest of your 11?
2: 11 more to go. So would you eat it?
1: Mm-hmm. I definitely would.
0: Yep. Yeah. Sorry, you caught me in mid-sip because my tongue is burning.
2: These right here, I'll tell you right now. These are going in kids' baskets for Halloween.
1: Halloween?
2: Oh, yeah. Oh, yeah.
1: Yeah, that's definitely fun. It's going to be the new one introduced.
2: Because you smell the bag. You know, you can't smell the hot. You smell the sweet, but.
0: Yeah. But you definitely taste the hot.
1: I feel like I don't get the flavor as much.
2: Mm-hmm. No, the watermelon
1: the spice
2: was pretty good.
1: Just kind of takes over.
2: Lemon one tastes just like Pledge, so I knew it's a good lemon flavor.
0: Oh.
2: 617. All right, what Molly suggested for us to have for Will You Eat It Wednesday?
1: Should I be scared? Excited?
2: Oh, it comes from an old recipe.
0: It's interesting.
2: Book. It certainly is. So we'll share that coming up.
0: It's historical.
2: Right now, getting around town. Emily, what's the ride look like?
1: So far, it's a clear ride this morning around Manchester on your ride on 293. And towards the coast, we're not seeing any issues traveling east into Candia or in Hooksett up to Concord. The usual delays in Bedford on the Everett down into Nashville by the tolls due to overnight construction. And at the state line, light volume on 93. South, we're seeing a few delays from exit 45 in Methuen down to 38. It's about a 95-minute commute into Boston with heavy traffic in Chelmsford on Route 3 by exit 81 and a few delays on 95 South by exit 46 in Lexington. That's the latest from the WZID Traffic Network.
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1: 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New Hampshire, the morning deal. Marga, Emily. Hump day. Will you eat it Wednesday? So last week it was pizza with peanut butter on it.
2: Right, it was.
1: Emily ate half the pizza with peanut butter.
2: I ate a lot.
1: And you don't even like peanut butter, which kind of cracked me up.
2: I know. I just kept going.
1: And that was all spurred on from a gentleman who called and said his drunk college roommate used to eat that as a snack.
2: Yeah.
1: And so he said, let's do that. So Molly heard us talking about that. And she sent an email the other day. Hey there, I listen every day on my way to work. I've been meaning to send you this recipe. This is from my grandmother's War Brides cookbook from World War II.
2: Yeah.
3: Wow. Mm-hmm.
1: It's a very cool book with lots of old recipes. By the way, the one she has is held together with tape.
2: Yeah.
1: And lots of it.
2: Looks like it was used a lot.
1: Not duct tape, you know, the regular Scotch tape.
2: Oh, yeah, my goodness.
1: Anyways, so cool. I double dog dare you guys. So
2: the gauntlet
1: has been thrown
2: now. Now we have to do it.
3: Of course.
1: To try the peanut butter and onion sandwich. Good luck, Molly Chase. Thanks,
3: Molly.
2: I'm sorry.
3: Onion?
1: Well, she sent a picture of the page that the recipe is in.
2: Yeah.
1: And just above the peanut butter and onion sandwich is the peanut butter and pickle sandwich.
2: Yep.
1: And then below that, the almond sandwich.
3: Oh my gosh.
1: Peanut butter and onion sandwich. Here's what you need. 1 cup of peanut butter, 1/4 cup of mayonnaise, 1 small Bermuda or Spanish onion. Beat the peanut butter. Because that back in the day when this was World War II, you had to kind of stir it up because you were getting the, you know how you get when you get the natural stuff?
2: Yeah, it gets oily.
1: Yeah, it gets all oily. Beat the peanut butter, add mayonnaise, and spread sandwiches, sliced onion in very thin slices, and put a layer of them over the mixture on bread.
2: Oh, gosh.
1: Mm-hmm. Peanut butter and onion sandwiches. Do you really need a recipe for that?
2: I know, right? I mean, it's just kind of
3: just
2: an onion.
3: A suggestion. But, it's a guidebook.
1: Yeah. Never mind the onions. Mm-hmm. Okay, I get the onions, right?
2: Yep. Oh, gosh. Well, we've been triple dog.
1: Mayonnaise and peanut butter and then onions?
2: Yeah. And you know why? It was so that they got extra calories because there wasn't a lot of food to go around. So that this was to help people get the extra calories and the energy they needed. So they put it together some very strange combinations.
3: Very strange.
2: That was available.
1: Mm-hmm. Here's your peanut butter and pickle sandwich. Mm-hmm. 1/2 cup of peanut butter.
2: Yep.
1: Looks like 1/2 cup of chopped pickle.
2: Yep.
1: And 1/4 cup cream. Or hot water. So depending if you didn't have cream, you had to use hot water.
2: Yep.
1: Cream, peanut butter, and water together. Add chopped pickles. Use between thin buttered slices of bread.
2: Yep.
1: I think one day, we should do the pickle and peanut butter sandwiches and then the peanut butter and onion sandwich.
2: I mean, we have to do it.
1: We better have a side of breath mints after that.
2: We sure need some,
3: I'm
2: better.
3: I'm going to bring my toothbrush and toothpaste.
2: Yep. Maybe some mouthwash, too.
1: So Molly, thank you so much for that, Molly. That's a great book.
2: It's a great book. Now, my mom was in that era, and she told me when, food was low and they had to ration whatever, they used to have ketchup and onion sandwiches.
1: Ketchup and onion.
2: That's what she had in her house. And then sometimes they would just put the ketchup in hot water to make it seem like soup.
1: Yeah. Hi, WZID.
4: Good morning, guys. It's Chris. How are you?
1: Desperate times call for desperate measures, Chris.
4: Yeah, it sounds that way.
1: So you in? You want to come in and have some of the peanut butter or onion sandwich with us?
4: Nope. Peanut butter.
1: Yeah.
4: But what I was going to suggest is, since you have the recipe for peanut butter pickle, the peanut butter onion, and there's a third one, why don't you just make all three of them next week, and you guys can try them all like a little... Smorgasbord.
2: Oh, it'll be like a picnic. Yeah. Lovely.
1: People love to store it. See, Chris is the one that got us the crickets, right?
2: Oh, yeah.
1: Yeah.
3: It's so kind.
4: Yeah.
3: I'm still planning my revenge.
1: Yeah.
4: Oh, there's something else coming. Don't worry.
1: Oh, boy. I can hardly
2: wait.
1: I'm
2: so excited.
1: All right, Chris.
2: And she just can't hide it.
1: You have a great day. It's the idea.
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8: Good morning. The U.S. Attorney's Office has announced federal charges against a former state senator and casino owner accused of misusing COVID-19 relief funds. These federal charges allege that Andy Sanborn misused more than $250,000 in funds on personal items, including a luxury sports car in 2022. The U.S. Attorney's Office said Sanborn received $844,000 in COVID-19 funding from the Small Business Administration. Sanborn is also facing state charges. The state attorney general's office investigating after two people were found dead inside a home in Dover Tuesday. Police say they went to the home on Dover Point Road to conduct a welfare check and found the bodies of a woman and her adult son. Officials say 78-year-old Eileen Shevlin found in her bed. Her son, 57-year-old Thomas Wallace, had an apparent gunshot wound to the head. Both pronounced dead at the scene. Investigators are looking into the death as a potential murder-suicide. And there was a fire at a 12-unit apartment building on Falls Avenue in Manchester yesterday afternoon. Firefighters say heavy smoke was coming from a window of one of the apartments, but they were quickly able to bring it under control. Everyone got out safely. The cause of the fire is under investigation. In sports, Red Sox lost to the Braves last night 7-6. They'll play again tonight at 6:45. 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Mix of clouds and sun, maybe a shower this afternoon. High 87 degrees. Cloudy this evening overnight, lows in the mid-50s. And some clouds tomorrow, could see another afternoon shower. High 72. 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
9: Seems like every morning somebody's trying to one-up somebody else with the gross things that you can eat.
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0: 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It's New Hampshire in the morning. Neil, Marga, Emily, will you eat it Wednesday?
1: Yes or no?
0: The Fuego gummies were good from Skittle.
1: They were.
0: We liked those a lot.
1: Well, they were yummy. Yep.
0: We gave those six thumbs up, so that was good. That's a six thumb or upper. That's a good one.
1: It is.
0: So we were talking about this, and then Molly sent over the World War II cookbook.
1: Mm-hmm.
0: And, you know, you had your onion and peanut butter sandwich, a little mayonnaise thrown in there, too.
1: Yeah, just for
0: can't
1: extra
0: wait
1: care.
0: To smear that one on some white bread.
1: It helps it go down real easy.
0: So it's 603-666-0957, the Shaheen and Gordon studio line. I'm sure they're so proud that they sponsor this. Now, you grew up in Ohio.
2: I grew up in Ohio.
0: Mm-hmm.
2: And in Ohio, they grind up bologna in one of those old metal grinders that sits on the edge of the table.
1: Oh, yeah. Oh, yeah.
2: And my dad used to make this all the time. He'd grind up the bologna, throw in peanut butter, throw in mayonnaise, throw in onion, throw in pickle or relish or something.
1: Yeah.
2: And it was the hit of the picnic every single time.
0: What's in this? It's called the You Don't Want to Know sandwich?
1: Just eat it. If it tastes good, just eat it.
0: Right?
2: My brothers still make it.
0: Oh,
2: I don't.
0: That's good.
2: I'm vegetarian, so I don't touch it. But my family still eats it.
0: There you go.
2: It's gross to me.
0: All these World War II recipes, right?
1: Mm-hmm.
0: Wow. Ground up bologna.
1: Yeah. They had to eat what was available.
0: Ground up bologna. I'll take mine fried, thank you. WZIA.

0: 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Neil, Marga, Emily, and you. Just hanging out. Wednesday morning, hump day.
1: Wednesday.
0: Another hot one today. It was steamy, 87. Yeah. It was nice yesterday. It wasn't humid. That's what I
1: It was very nice.
2: It was
1: very
2: beautiful.
1: Comfortable.
2: Yep.
0: Callie and I sat out on the back porch yesterday, did the crossword. Aww. It was great.
1: Aw, it's relaxed. It's good that Callie helps you with that.
0: Oh, yeah. No, she was chasing bunnies. What are you doing? I'm haunting. Leave me alone. So we know what FOMO is, right? FOMO, F-O-M-O?
1: Yeah.
2: Yes.
1: Fear of missing out.
0: An acronym for that, yep. What about FOBO?
2: Fear of...
0: A better option.
1: Better option, that's right.
0: Fear of better options.
1: Better options.
0: And I know people that are like that. They're like, all right, let's go here. Maybe we should go there.
1: Yeah.
0: Because it might be better over there. You got to make a decision. You can't live your life by that way. Oh, that would have been better if we did this.
2: Yeah. Well, and there's so many options nowadays. Like,
0: right.
1: You'll never be happy.
0: All right. Let's try this one. If we eat this one, we don't like it. Next time, you go to the other place.
1: Exactly.
0: Right? Whatever it is. So now, Cody's dad, Dan, came up with another one.
2: He did. He came up with FORO.
0: FORO.
1: FORO.
0: Fear of?
2: Running out.
0: Fear of running out?
1: Running out.
0: Of time?
2: Of running out of supplies. So if you're hosting a party, running out of food, running out of drinks. Like, he always has a backup option.
0: Really?
2: Always.
0: Always. So, FORO.
2: Especially for drinks.
1: FORO.
0: FORO.
2: Oh, no. Like, we finished this. Don't worry. Dan's got it. Right. A backup.
0: Well, that's just, I told you, that's what happened. We had a 8-hour brunch the other day in the neighborhood, and you know, some of the guys had to go take a trip to the store to, you know, reload.
2: Yep, right.
1: That's a good brunch,
0: right? Yeah, but that was
2: but
0: just
2: at Dan's house, they wouldn't have had to go to the store.
1: Right? He always,
2: and they buy in bulk, so
0: really?
2: They just always have the backup option.
1: So he's
2: ready
1: got
2: to
1: that.
2: Go.
1: Does he have a special room pantry in the house where he has the stash?
2: There's a downstairs in their basement is a lot of the backup stuff.
0: Okay, I see.
1: Yeah,
0: FORO, fear of running out. No, and there's the problem in my house. If you had, like, say, backup Doritos, say, they wouldn't last.
2: The backups to the backups. But then
0: still wouldn't last.
2: But the rule in the house is if you're the last one to grab something, you have to add it to the list.
0: Okay.
2: The Alexa list.
0: Yes.
2: Yeah.
0: So okay.
2: Then,
0: right.
2: Yeah. That's fair. My parents are the exact same way.
0: Really?
2: They get upset if they're like, oh, the milk is gone. Who did not add it to the list? Yes. Or in my house, they will just make sure that there's ever so much left, like just a little thing at the bottom, just so they don't have to replace it. And so the next person has to do it.
0: Uh-huh. Mm-hmm.
2: I could do that. Yeah. Definitely.
0: Or the next person, or replace it, or just, you know, it's like, just finish it.
2: Exactly. I'm like, it's 2 tablespoons of water. Can you please just?
0: Right. Just finish it.
2: It's not that
0: don't
2: hard.
0: Don't put it back.
2: Nope.
0: Don't put it back. Oh, there's a little in there. For what?
1: Puts it right back, Alex.
2: Not saying names. But yeah, so always make sure you're prepared.
1: Yeah.
0: FORO.
2: He's like, some people have FOMO. I have FORO.
0: FORO.
1: I kind of like it.
0: I like it. I like that one. FORO. Mm-hmm. Fear of running out.
1: Fear of running out.
0: We have like an extra freezer in the garage. Mm-hmm. It's empty. We should probably fill that sucker up, right?
2: This is some use.
0: I think there's 3 ice cubes in there and a frozen TV dinner. And Ben put a pizza in there or something. I don't know. We'll probably fill it. So we don't have FORO. FORO. There you go. I like that one. That's a good one. 6:46 on New Hampshire in the morning. But my problem is, if you have all that stuff back up and you don't use it, when is it going to expire? And then what, right? Dan?
1: I have a problem with the expiration dates.
2: He says those don't matter.
0: Oh, okay.
2: Oh!
1: Just kidding.
0: I have FOX. Fear of expiration. 6:46, the ride around town. What's going on?
2: So far, a clear ride this morning around Manchester on 293 onto the side roads and towards the coast. We're not seeing any issues traveling east into Candia or in Hooksett on your ride up to Concord. The usual delays in Bedford by State Route 114 getting onto the highway. And at the state line, volume is picking up on 93 south from exit 45 in Methuen down to 38. Once you're in Massachusetts, heavy traffic in Chelmsford on Route 3 by the Low Connector. And there's been a crash on 495 South causing delays by exit 79. That's the latest from the WZID Traffic Network.
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5: Do you remember when Travis Kelce, Patrick Mahomes, a bunch of other stars, NBA stars in particular, had their homes broken into?
6: Yes.
5: Well, they found the people that did it. There's three people, but they're part of a South American theft ring. So these guys are in Chile and Argentina.
6: Yeah, on Sundays, these guys would be playing or away, and they break into their mansions.
5: Yeah.
7: Wow.
6: How good is their security? You get all these millions of dollars, people. Right. Come on.
5: And how good is that South American theft ring? But luckily, they're cracking down on it. J-Lo, I know you're very happy about this. She just moved into her $18 million Barbie dream house.
7: Oh, good for her.
6: Good for
5: her. In California.
6: Oh, good for her.
5: Yep. 8,600 square foot main house.
7: Wow.
5: That's the main house.
7: I can't imagine.
5: And Taylor Swift says she was worried that she wouldn't be able to write music if she was in a happy relationship. Does this sound familiar? Because every time she had breakups, she had great songs come out of it.
6: I mean, brought you the whole Eras tour.
5: Yep. Hello. Mm-hmm. She's like, I used to have this dark fear that if I were truly happy, I wouldn't be able to write. Mm. We'll see. I think she's fine.
7: Yeah.
5: We'll see.
6: Well, will there be a separation before the marriage?
7: Don't
6: New album coming soon. 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

0: 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All those acronyms. What did Kyle have? Forced air? No, never mind.
1: Yeah. What's...
0: Syndrome?
1: Uh-huh.
0: New Hampshire in the morning. 95.7 WZID. Coming up in just a little bit. Tickets to see Roxette, Taylor Dayne, and Nick Lowe coming to the Xfinity Center.

0: 95.7 WZID. It's New Hampshire in the morning. Neil, Marga, Emily. Marga's out and about on Saturday. You are heading back to the casino.
1: I sure am.
0: Gotta roll the dice. Or do you pull the slot machine?
1: We'll see. Ooh. You know, whatever my $20 will...
0: Yep.
1: But I'm going to be broadcasting live from 4 to 6, and starting at 4, when I get there, someone will win $250 in free play every 20 minutes until the grand prize drawing at 10 o'clock.
0: This is at Gate City Casino, by the way.
1: Yep,
0: it's
1: yep.
0: their What the Duck promotion.
1: Yep. Tell them what the grand prize is, Neil.
0: Grand prize, everybody. You could choose between a 2025 Jeep Wrangler Willys or a $32,000 cash alternative.
1: Ooh.
0: Yep. The choice is yours.
1: Yeah, it is.
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1: What so the duck?
0: Live broadcast is this Saturday from 4 to 6 p.m.
1: Yep. Gate City Casino in Nashville.
0: All right, coming up on New Hampshire in the Morning, yes, tickets to see Roxette. It's their 40th anniversary. How did that go by so fast? 40th anniversary for the band Roxette. Must have been love.

0: They are touring with Taylor Dayne and Nick Lowe. And a little bit later on, we will have a pair of tickets for you. We'll play our connections game. Ooh. Figure out the connection, and you'll be on your way. So that's coming up. Also, Abby's joke.
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16: Good morning. The State Attorney General's office is investigating after two people were found dead inside a home in Dover Tuesday. Police say they went to the home on Dover Point Road to conduct a welfare check and found the bodies of a woman and her adult son. Officials say 78-year-old Eileen Shevlin found in her bed, and her son, 57-year-old Thomas Wallace, had an apparent gunshot wound to the head. Both were pronounced dead at the scene. Investigators are looking into the deaths as a potential murder-suicide. There was a fire in a 12-unit apartment building on Falls Avenue in Manchester yesterday afternoon. Firefighters say heavy smoke was coming from a window of one of the apartments, but they were quickly able to bring it under control. Everyone got out safely. The cause of the fire is under investigation. And it seems that the JCPenney department store is no longer in the plan to redevelop the Steeplegate Mall in Concord. The plan by Onyx Partners to tear down most of the mall has now led to a lawsuit by JCPenney. The case is pending with a court hearing set for June 23rd. The new plan shows Costco wholesale taking over where the JCPenney was. In sports, Red Sox lost to the Braves last night 7-6. They play again tonight at 6:45.

0: forecast brought to you by Northside Plaza. A mix of clouds and sun today. Maybe a shower this afternoon. High 87. Cloudy this evening. Overnight low 56. And some clouds tomorrow. Maybe an afternoon shower. High 72. 65 degrees at WZID.
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4: Yeehaw! 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Wednesday, May 27th. Grape popsicle day today. Sorry.
0: Perfect for today.
4: Great popsicle. It's going to be 87 degrees. Anything to cool you off, right?
0: Yep. Just eat it quickly.
4: Sunscreen day today. Wear sunscreen. Oh. Old time player piano day today. Where would I find one of those around here? One of them ye oldie shops?
0: Yeah. We'll go with that.
5: I don't know.
0: Antique? Just go to a musical store, right?
4: Little player piano with the music playing on a reel. There you go. Or just find an old player.
0: Exactly.
4: Guy to play the piano. What are you doing? You want to play the piano for me? Yeah. Abby's Jokes comes your way next, right after Ed Sheeran on WZID.

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3: Ooh. It's pretty steep.
1: It is.
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0: 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She is part of the Roxette 40th anniversary show coming to the Xfinity Center September 16th. Showtime, 7 p.m.
1: Very exciting.
0: It's Roxette's 40th anniversary tour with Taylor Dayne, Nick Lowe, and the Straitjackets.
1: Hmm.
0: I think it's Nick Lowe and the Straitjackets. That's their band, his band now?
1: Yep.
0: I don't know. Cruel to Be Kind is him. We all know Roxette songs.
1: Oh, yeah.
0: Yes. Just after 7:30, we will play the Connections game. Figure out the connection, and you will win the tickets.
1: Yeah.
0: All right, so that's coming up here on New Hampshire in the morning. Just heard from, was it Nick? He called from Manchester. He said where we could find a player piano. We were looking for the old-time player piano. Was it Paul? You could say that.
1: That was Paul.
0: I thought you said Nick. Clark's Trading Post. They got a couple of them up there.
1: So cool.
0: We're looking for the... So it's not a ghost playing. It's actually a player piano. It plays on its own.
1: It's amazing. It's not parchment paper, but it's a stiff kind of paper, and it has holes in it, and it reads the holes, and that keys the piano keys, and it's just cool to watch.
0: It's a scroll.
1: Yeah.
0: It's kind of cool.
1: Yeah.
2: It's amazing they figured out how to do something like that.
1: Right.
0: But this was from 1916, what you're listening to.
1: Oh, my gosh.
0: Not that this was recorded then, but the piano was from 1916. It's playing all by itself.
1: Which is better than I can do.
0: Right.
1: Oh, yeah.
0: Yeah, no. We used to have a piano in my house, and I swear, I got this. And it was noise.
2: I can get Twinkle Twinkle Little Star, and that's about it.
1: Mm.
2: And even that is questionable.
1: Yeah. I got a little more than YouTube, but no.
0: Noise. Noise. I never took a piano lesson. I mean, I told you, I had clarinet lessons.
1: Yep.
0: We all saw how well that went.
1: Yeah.
2: Yeah. Mm-hmm.
0: You know how bad it is when your parents, like, they hide the instruments on you?
2: I can't hear that anymore.
1: Where'd it go? All
0: right, so those Roxette tickets coming up just after 7:30 here on New Hampshire in the morning. All right, would you visit a barber to shave your legs?
2: To shave my what?
0: Legs.
2: My no.
0: No.
2: Can't say I would do that.
0: All right, would you go to your hairdresser to shave your legs?
2: No.
1: No.
0: Okay.
2: No. I know people, I think, that would do that.
0: Really?
2: You know, people do waxing and don't want to take care of that themselves. And if there was a service provider, they felt comfortable doing that. I mean, a place.
1: So many people go to the spa for what you're saying.
2: Exactly.
1: So maybe if they added that as a service, but I don't know why it feels strange.
0: If somebody else shaved your legs.
2: I mean... Yeah, shaving is strange. Waxing, I guess, makes sense because just, but
1: maybe because waxing is a little more, it takes longer for you have to come back. You know,
0: right,
1: shaving,
0: so
1: you could go back every day and be like, all right, you gotta go again.
2: I'm back.
0: Right.

0: Well, it's you like go two times goes, in a day, honestly.
1: Yeah. Guy goes to the bar where you get, yeah, from, depends on your, yeah. So Emily's there twice a day.
2: Stop
1: wow.
2: Stop looking at my legs, Emily. Hey,
3: you and me both, Margo.
1: But I mean, I, you know, like a barber shaves a guy, you know, that.
3: Right. Yeah, there's no way I'd go to the See, barber for that.
1: I only have to go once a week myself. But,
3: having
1: you know.
3: Had a facial, I can't imagine. I don't know. I can't imagine it. No.
1: So back when, in the 1970s, an unusual grooming trend emerged. Barbers offering to shave women's legs. It was inspired in part by the popularity of miniskirts and hot pants.
3: Hmm. Would it make it easier if I shaved your legs and then you shaved my legs? Like, I mean, is it easier to do somebody else's?
1: I don't know.
3: I think I'd be nervous someone using a razor.
0: I'd be like, I'm gonna nick you. I know.
1: The novelty sparked curiosity, but pushback with groups like the Board of Registered Barbers attempting to ban the practice.
3: Ooh.
1: The idea never fully caught on, as we know.
3: I can see that.
0: Because for some reason, it doesn't feel right.
1: Well, think about it. Back in the 1970s, I don't think we had those disposable razors like we do now. Mm. Right?
0: I don't know.
3: Yeah.
1: Now you got, what, 47 blades on one?
0: Oh, my God. Seriously.
3: Ridiculous.
1: Right? On one
0: I could
1: shaver.
0: Take three layers of skin off at the same time if I wanted to. Yep.
1: Most women prefer shaving at home or turning to waxing salons.
0: Yes. Yep. Exactly.
1: So, yeah, I don't need to go. Yeah. Like you said, waxing takes care of it longer.
0: Exactly.
3: It lasts like a few weeks.
1: And what's the other thing? Electrolysis, where you're going to get shocked?
0: Yes.
1: You shock your hair off?
3: Yeah. Yeah. Laser hair.
0: The removal. Laser hair.
1: Yeah, all that stuff.
0: Laser's much more widespread.
3: Yes. And more effective. That one lasts, or it's supposed to last longer.
0: Yeah.
1: Who knew hair was such a problem?
0: You know what?
1: It's
0: changing. It just changes with each generation. Right. Okay, disposable razors were introduced in 1974.
1: See, there you go.
0: Wow.
1: When women started shaving their legs.
0: Yep.
1: Wow, isn't that funny?
0: Completely disposable, yeah.
1: Gillette, the best a man can and woman can get.
0: Yeah. It was actually Bic first, but
1: was it
0: then
1: Bic?
0: Gillette.
1: Yeah. Yeah.
3: Okay.
1: Boy, whenever I go to the store and I see like one of those same one blade disposable razors like you take on vacation with you, I'm like, oh, that's going to work.
0: Right?
3: Yeah.
0: But you know it, you know, it's 59 cents because it's one razor.
1: 7:18 on New Hampshire in the morning, getting around town. The commute, what's happening on this Wednesday?
3: We're seeing volume picking up around Manchester on 293, traveling onto the side streets, and a few delays in Derry on Bypass 28 and in Bedford on 101 by Wallace Road. Construction is slowing you down up on 93 north and southbound between exit 18 and 20. And at the state line, there's been a crash on 495 south, causing delays by exit 79. Hello, piano. Expect a two-hour ride into Boston. Heavy traffic in Chelmsford. There's been a crash traveling north by exit 86. And 93 south is slowing you down from exit 45 in Methuen down to Wilmington. That's the latest from the WZID Traffic Network. Sandman.
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1: 95.7 WZID. Writing names down. So Taylor Swift feels that, you know, if she has too good of a relationship, she won't be able to write a new album.
2: She's not going to have anything to write about.
1: Well, she better go on to breaking up with friends, not her. Yeah.
2: She says she's not scared of it anymore. It used to be a dark fear. Right. She can write about her dark fear instead.
0: Right, exactly. Taylor. There's other things to
1: read. So it's amazing to me that back in the 1970s, you know, we don't think about this. And like, Emily, you're shocked that people always didn't shave their legs or armpits, right?
0: Yeah. I was like, how did women shave beforehand? But they didn't. It was actually considered scandalous or unattracted.
1: Ugh. I don't know. I wasn't there.
2: No, I wasn't there either. But you see it in some of the movies that want to be realistic. Mm-hmm. You know, there are actresses that will be...
1: Well, European, too. I mean, the same thing.
2: Yeah. In Europe, it's much less popular.
1: Yeah, I think later this week, we're talking to Aubrey. I think Friday, after we get off the air, we're talking to Aubrey, who won Survivor.
2: Oh, from Survivor.
1: And how long do they spend out there, right?
2: Right. That's true. And can they bring it? Because in the beginning of Survivor, they could only bring a certain choice item. So I don't know how much that changed over the years.
1: So we'll have to ask her, what's the first thing she shaved when she got home?
2: Yeah.
0: Maybe
2: not.
0: Hey, Aubrey, nice to meet you.
2: Maybe not ask that.
0: That's over to Survivor. Quick question.
1: So over there, Dover now listening. Oh, God, you guys. What's wrong with you?
2: Yep.
0: So exactly how long did your leg hair grow?
2: Yeah. Oh.
1: But it's a thing. And I remember, too, growing up, again, I don't have to, I shave every day, I have to, but I don't have a thick beard like some people do.
2: Right. Mm-hmm.
1: And that other one was like a razor blade. It had two sides on it, and they had this little screw thing that the shaver, you would open up, and you drop the blade in and close it down. And then it was, I remember my father had that.
2: Yeah. Oof. And that's what you would see. If they didn't use the straight razor, that's the other thing you would see in a barbershop, that kind of razor.
0: Okay.
1: Yep.
2: The straight razor is just terrifying to me, first of all. But
1: one wrong move. What happened? His ear fell right off.
0: Okay. Seriously.
2: But yeah, they started with those replaceable blades, and you had mentioned Gillette, so they were the first, what they called it, the safety razor.
1: Safety razor.
2: But Bic was the one that came out with the completely disposable, I'm done with you after two, maybe one.
0: Yeah. Maybe half.
1: Gillette up to now, the Mach 47.
2: Yeah, right.
1: One swipe and you're done.
0: Seriously.
1: Right to the subcutaneous skin. You're good?
2: Yeah.
1: All right, up next here on New Hampshire in the Morning, Roxette. They are coming to the Xfinity Center in September. A pair of tickets for their 40th anniversary show coming up.
3: 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New Hampshire in the Morning.
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4: Good morning. The U.S. Attorney's Office has announced federal charges against a former state senator and casino owner accused of misusing COVID-19 relief funds. These federal charges allege that Andy Sanborn misused more than $250,000 in funds on personal items, including a luxury sports car in 2022. The U.S. Attorney's Office said Sanborn received $844,000 in COVID-19 funding from the Small Business Administration. Sanborn is also facing state charges. The state attorney general's office investigating after two people were found dead inside a home in Dover Tuesday. Police say they went to the home on Dover Point Road to conduct a welfare check and found the bodies of a woman and her adult son. Officials say 78-year-old Eileen Shevlin found in her bed. Her son, 57-year-old Thomas Wallace, had an apparent gunshot wound to the head. Both pronounced dead at the scene. Investigators are looking into the deaths as a potential murder-suicide. And there was a fire at a 12-unit apartment building on Falls Avenue in Manchester yesterday afternoon. Firefighters say heavy smoke was coming from a window of one of the apartments, but they were quickly able to bring it under control. Everyone got out safely. The cause of the fire is under investigation. In sports, Red Sox lost to the Braves last night 7-6. They'll play again tonight at 6:45. 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Mix of clouds and sun, maybe a shower this afternoon, high 87 degrees. Cloudy this evening overnight, lows in the mid-50s, and some clouds tomorrow. Could see another afternoon shower, high 72. 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Visit them in Milford, Brentwood, or Concord. You'll notice a difference. 66 degrees at WZID.
5: It is time. Roxette 40th anniversary tour coming to Xfinity Center, September 16th. It's going to be a great show. Mm-hmm. Taylor Dayne, Nick Lowe, and you. Caller number 10, 603-666-0957. All right, I will even give you the connection up front. So caller number 10, if you get it right, you win. All right, here we go. Your connection. All right, I'm going to hang up on you right now, because if you're calling, you're not going to hear the connection. I'm going to have to repeat it again, and Marga gets really mad when I have to do that.
4: So aggravated.
5: All right, here we go. Your connection, Big Plea Raw Sweetheart. Otra vez? One more time?
4: Big Plea Raw Sweetheart.
5: There you go. Big Plea Raw Sweetheart. What's the connection? 603-666-0957 for the Shaheen and Gordon studio line. That is for a pair of tickets to see Roxette.

0: Tickets all week long to see a rock set at the Xfinity Center. It's their 40th anniversary tour. We're playing the Connections game. Let's answer the phone. Hello, WCID.
1: Hi.
0: Hi, who's this?
1: This is Meg.
0: May, how are you?
1: I'm good, how are you?
0: All right, good. Did you figure out the connection between Big, Plea, Raw, and Sweetheart?
1: I think I did. No, I did not.
0: Oh, no, come on. What's the connection? Big, Plea, Raw, Sweetheart.
1: Big, Plea, Raw, Sweetheart.
0: Come on, May.
1: My brain can't think.
0: Oh, no. Well, think about it and try back, okay?
1: All right.
0: Good luck, May. Bye. Hi, WZID. So May didn't get it. Do you think you can figure it out?
1: I hope so.
0: Big, Plea, Raw, Sweetheart. What's the connection?
1: Deal?
0: It is Deal.
2: Yes.
0: And speaking of Deal, you're a big deal. Who are you?
1: I'm Shauna.
0: Shauna, well, congratulations. Yeah, you got it. You got it. Big, Plea, Raw, Sweetheart. All deals. Big deals. You're going to see Roxette.
1: Awesome.
0: Yeah, they're playing the Xfinity Center for their 40th anniversary tour. Taylor Day, Nick Lowe, and the Straight Jackets. And you're going to be there. Tickets go on sale Friday, 10 a.m. If you don't win them, you can buy them then. Congratulations.
1: Thank you. I appreciate it.
0: No, I appreciate it. So, yeah, there you go. Deal.
2: Have a great time.
0: I love when people text me. I got the answer.
2: Yes.
0: They're not playing. They just want to make
2: sure.
0: They
2: just want to know.
0: They check in and make sure. I know I got the answer.
2: Did I get it? Did I get it?
0: Yeah. Sorry, got nothing for you though.
2: Got it. Deal. You get a star. You get a star.
0: Congratulations. We all get stars today. So tomorrow morning, again, another round of, I love this game, Connections.
2: Mm-hmm. Oh, it's a great game. It's kind of a frustrating game, but.
0: It is, because you have to be on the wavelength of the person that's putting the game together.
2: Right. Mm-hmm. I wasn't on the wavelength today.
0: No.
2: I didn't make it there.
0: You didn't get your sweetheart?
2: No.
0: Big, Plea, Raw. No deal. All right. Well, maybe tomorrow, right?
2: Okay.
0: Tomorrow's
2: exactly.
0: A new day. We'll have another pair of tickets. Get you to see Roxette at the Xfinity. What a fun show that's going to be. 7:44 on New Hampshire in the morning, a gray Wednesday morning. What's the commute look like?
2: So far, so good out there. We are seeing volume picking up around Manchester on 293, traveling onto the side streets. A few delays on the Everett down into Nashua by the tolls and in Bedford on 101 by Wallace Road. Construction is slowing you down up in Concord on 93 north and southbound between exit 18 and 20. And at the state line, we're seeing a few delays on 495 south from exit 103 in Haverhill down into Lawrence. Once you're in Massachusetts, heavy traffic in Lexington. There's been an accident heading south by exit 49, and 93 south is slowing you down from exit 45 in Methuen down to Wilmington. 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That's the latest from the WZID Traffic Network.
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13: All right, new mansion up for sale. $1.3 million in Colorado Springs. 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
14: Ah.
13: So, the owner spent 3 years using 1,500 recycled tires, aluminum cans, glass bottles, and mud to build the home.
14: Wow.
15: So instead of a fixer-upper, it's a recycler.
13: It's a...
16: Oh my goodness.
13: Really interested in finding a picture.
16: I know. I would actually love to.
15: I'm looking it up on Zillow now.
13: Yeah. But the owners did 90% of the work themselves, so we'll see if they get the money for it.
16: Okay.
13: There was a U-Haul trail that randomly ended up back at a store parking lot in central New York recently. And the manager of the U-Haul store said, when we looked this up, this trailer had been gone for 14 years. It was rented out 14 years ago. And then all of a sudden, someone dropped it off late at night.
16: What?
15: Right, yeah, just
13: and brought
15: up,
13: it back.
16: Okay.
13: Wild. Maybe they couldn't fit it in the garage anymore.
15: Well, I mean, what are you doing with that thing for all those years, right?
16: 14 years.
15: Yeah. By the way, the bill would have been like $165,000 at $35 a day for all those years.
13: That's, yep.
15: Whoops.
13: Mm-hmm.
15: WCIU.
13: Dodge that one.

0: 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It's New Hampshire in the morning. Neil, Margaret, Emily. Yeah, I'm looking at this house, this mud house.
1: Yeah.
0: It's pretty fancy.
1: Mm-hmm. It is.
0: It's fancy, but it's got track lighting. I'm not interested
1: in track lighting. Oh, God, that's why?
0: No. I don't want to have to update that. Track lighting? Who has track lighting? It's New Hampshire in the morning. 95.7 WZID.

0: 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Neil, Mark, Emily, Halt Bear is here. The other day, my wife Donna, she caught me sucking in my stomach when I was standing on the scale.
1: Yes.
0: She looked at me and said, "That's not going to work." I said, "What do you mean it's not going to work? Of course it does. Now I can see the numbers."
1: Oh. Yes, it does work.
0: Tell me it doesn't work.
2: It just works in a different way.
0: What do you think? I was kind of sucking it in.
1: Right,
0: enough?
1: Yeah.
0: Pull it right
1: I'm
0: in.
1: I'm going to take at least a pound off.
0: Pull it right in. I am good there. Best of the 603 is back here at WZID. And just an FYI, if you have a business, you want to be part of this, mm-hmm. or you have somebody that is a business we should know about.
1: Nominate.
0: When I say we, I mean the Granite State should know about.
1: Yep. Yes.
0: The best of the 603.
1: Yes.
0: It is back. It's back. Mm-hmm. Best of the 603. Granite State's finest, as they say.
1: Yeah.
0: Vote your local business. Show them how well they deserve this nomination.
1: It's so many categories, too.
0: Right? Oh, yep. And the list just goes on and on.
1: Yep.
0: So you can go to thebestofthe603.com and nominate. 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I vote them the best. I love their service,
1: yes.
0: Right?
1: It's fast.
0: Right? But that's where you can go. So no matter what the business is,
1: yep.
0: I think about all these different businesses, whatever you're into.
1: Home and garden.
0: Right?
1: Real estate.
0: You name it.
1: Services,
0: spas,
1: shopping.
0: Salons. If you're shaving people, we talked about that.
1: Yep.
0: You know what I mean?
1: Yeah.
0: Barbershop, right?
1: Promote it.
0: Nom
1: right.
0: it. Yep. Salon, whatever.
1: Mm-hmm.
0: All those places. 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
14: Good morning. The state attorney general's office is investigating after two people were found dead inside a home in Dover Tuesday. Police say they went to the home on Dover Point Road to conduct a welfare check and found the bodies of a woman and her adult son. Officials say 78-year-old Eileen Shevlin found in her bed and her son, 57-year-old Thomas Wallace, had an apparent gunshot wound to the head. Both were pronounced dead at the scene. Investigators are looking into the deaths as a potential murder-suicide. There was a fire in a 12-unit apartment building on Falls Avenue in Manchester yesterday afternoon. Firefighters say heavy smoke was coming from a window of one of the apartments, but they were quickly able to bring it under control. Everyone got out safely. The cause of the fire is under investigation. And it seems that the JCPenney department store is no longer in the plan to redevelop the Steeplegate Mall in Concord. The plan by Onyx Partners to tear down most of the mall has now led to a lawsuit by JCPenney. The case is pending with a court hearing set for June 23rd. The new plan shows Costco wholesale taking over where the JCPenney was. In sports, Red Sox lost to the Braves last night 7-6. They play again tonight at 6:45. 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A mix of clouds and sun today. Maybe a shower this afternoon. High 87. Cloudy this evening. Overnight low 56. And some clouds tomorrow. Maybe an afternoon shower. High 72. 67 degrees at WZID.
0: I hit the wrong button.
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14: Here we are.
20: Yay.
0: Old time player piano day today. We discovered there's quite a few of them around here.
20: There are. So,
0: like that. Sunscreen day today. Wear sunscreen.
20: Lather up. Got it.
0: Even on a cloudy day like today.
20: You never know. The UV is always out there.
0: And grape popsicle day today.
20: Could you easy on the pee-pee?
0: Well, I don't want you to just, you know, great and grape.
20: True.
0: Sorry.
20: Again. We're in the splash zone.
0: I apologize for that. I just got to get the point across. That's all. New Hampshire in the morning.
20: You too.
0: Happy hump day. 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

0: 95.7 WZID, New Hampshire, the morning deal. Marga, Emily. Hump Day is here. I've been following your story. You were talking about the Steeplegate Mall.
1: Yes.
0: Which is still there now.
1: Yep.
0: And so they want to tear down lots of the mall.
1: Right.
0: And build these apartment buildings behind there.
1: 600 apartments.
0: I noticed they have the Applebee's out in front, a gas station, mm-hmm. and then they said the big Costco in the middle.
1: Yeah.
0: I looked over the plan. I studied it really to a T.
1: Did you?
0: And there's a problem with the plan.
1: What's the problem?
0: Uh-oh. Terrible problem. The Costco?
1: Yeah.
0: You know how a Costco is. It's giant.
1: They're busy,
2: it's
1: too.
2: It's massive.
0: There's not enough parking.
1: Oh.
0: I don't care. There's hundreds of spots there. It's not enough. Mm. Not enough. I mean, people are going to have to go park at the Applebee's and walk across the parking lot just to get to that Costco.
1: Yeah.
0: Where they're doing it.
1: Yeah.
2: Good point.
0: There's not enough parking.
1: Uh-oh.
0: So they might have to put a parking garage in at that Steeplegate Mall.
1: They probably, I would think that that would be part of the plan, because just for the apartments itself, have that separate than the retail portion of it.
0: Well, and that's way in the back. The apartment's way in the back if you look at the plan of it. Way in the back. But no, I'm just talking about around Costco itself, the parking that they have allotted.
1: Yeah.
0: And it's kind of true to form that they had every single space full of a car. When you look at the plan.
2: You're like, well, that's accurate.
0: That is accurate. And there's no people, by the way. Everybody's in Costco trying to buy something.
1: That's right.
2: Of course.
1: Where else?
2: Nobody.
0: I only know this because I went to Costco with Chelsea and Donna and Jim and Jim's dad, Bill, to get some stuff for Chelsea's having the baby shower on Sunday. So we're getting supplies from Costco. And, you better get out of the way, too. If if you don't know what you want, you better just pull aside.
1: You watch out.
2: Get out of the line.
0: Just standing there.
1: I thought I was in there with a purpose.
0: Oh, I know.
1: It's not browsing.
0: And I pulled over to a spot. I thought, all right, this should be safe right here. You know, I don't know if anybody's going to want these shorts. Oh, yeah. Get out of the way. I want those shorts. Okay. Just keep the cart moving. Just keep the cart moving.
2: Survival of the fittest in there.
0: You know, and if you missed it, it's like, you know what I mean? You missed your turn, just go around and come back again.
1: Yep.
0: That's if you're in that Costco store shop.
2: One-way traffic.
1: Yeah.
2: Gotcha.
0: Just go. No, just go. Because somebody behind you is going to be like, hello, can I get there? I need that.
1: Mm-hmm.
0: Really? Yeah. Okay.
1: Yeah.
0: So, that's going to be the problem with the Steeplegate Mall.
1: Mm-hmm.
0: And then JCPenney, so they're not happy.
1: They're not happy at all. They planned to stay, and now the plan from the developer is like, nope.
0: Wow. And can they do that? That's the question.
1: That's why
0: they're going to sue.
1: Yeah, so June. Yeah. They're going to court in June.
0: JCPenney.
1: Mm-hmm.
2: That's too bad.
0: And I look at JCPenney as one of the survivors.
1: Yeah.
0: Well, you think about the Sears. We ever thought Sears was going to be around forever, right?
1: Yeah, nope. Sadly, no.
0: Nope.
2: I even remember in Bedford, there used to be that big Macy's.
0: Right.
2: And then, now that it's at the mall, at least.
0: Right. Yeah. You still have Macy's at the two malls here, Rockingham.
1: Yeah.
0: But they've been closing stores slowly, here, there, and everywhere.
1: Yeah, they were in big trouble for a while. It seems like they've repaired some of the damage, but... All of those big anchor stores are fighting.
0: Sure. Because everybody's buying stuff online.
1: Amazon.
2: Yeah.
0: And I heard this overheard this conversation the other day, because a lot of people are, my friend Bob and Barbara, they're going to a wedding this weekend. And so Barbara ordering online dresses.
1: Yeah.
0: He's like, I swear those words came out of my mouth when Chelsea was getting married and how many dresses showed up in the mail.
1: Mm-hmm.
0: And Barbara was complaining, though, because some of these places now, they're charging you to return them.
2: Oh, no.
1: Yeah, you have to be careful. You have to read the fine print about returns.
0: Right. So this is the thing. $10 to return.
1: Restocking fee.
0: Right. So here's the deal. You think you're getting your money back. So now will that help retailers?
1: Mm-hmm.
0: You know what I'm saying? All right, well, I don't want to spend $10. Let me go and look at them.
1: I don't think it will right now because of the cost of gas.
2: True.
0: Yeah, but all I have to do is one trip. I can look at 30 dresses at one time rather than have to have 30 of them delivered. Think about that.
1: It's true.
0: If you had to pay $10 to return 30 dresses, that's $300.
1: Mm-hmm.
2: Well, and some stores just give you store credit back. So if you order, it's like, all right, we'll give you your money back, but you have to put
0: store
2: it back
0: credit,
2: into
0: right?
2: my store. Here.
1: Yeah. Yeah, that's why you have to read the return and exchange
0: policy. Minus the $10 restocking fee that we charge you and shipping, right?
1: Yeah, you do not get shipping back, and more often than not, you get the restocking fee.
0: But I know if I go to Costco, there's no restocking fee. It's going in my cart and going home.
1: Mm-hmm.
0: No, but I know that was the thing that they were talking about. So I don't know. Maybe that will help some of these stores. And now you work at Brittany's, right?
2: I do. I work at a dress boutique.
0: Dress boutique.
2: But that is, it's very specific.

0: specific customer base.
1: Yes.
0: You know, for prom. But again, like people, a lot of girls come in and they're like, hey, I want this dress. I saw it online. Can you get me something that looks exactly like that? Mm-hmm. You have to work your magic.
1: Work your magic.
2: Easy
1: smoke
2: for
1: and
2: you
1: mirrors,
2: to say.
1: As they call it. Smoke and mirrors. 8:17 on New Hampshire in the morning. The commute has a couple of hiccups this morning.
0: Yeah, we're seeing volume picking up around Manchester on 293, heading onto the side streets. Heavy traffic right now in the Everett by the tolls, and in Bedford on 101 getting onto the highway. Construction is slowing you down up on 93 north and southbound between exit 18 and 20. And there's been a crash heading toward the coast on 101 west in Raymond, causing delays by exit 5. It's still looking like a two-hour ride into Boston. Heavy traffic in Lexington. There's been an accident heading south by exit 49, and lots of delays on Route 3 and 495 north in Chelmsford. There's been a crash up in Andover by exit 97. That's the latest from the WZID Traffic Network.
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1: 95.7 WZID. It's New Hampshire in the morning. Neil, Marga, Emily. Hump Day Wednesday. Tomorrow morning, another pair of tickets to see the 40th anniversary of Roxette.
2: Yeah.
1: Coming to Xfinity Center in September. We'll get into that show. So another pair of tickets. We work all of our lives hoping to, you know, maybe in our 60s, sometimes earlier, sometimes later, retire, right?
2: Yeah.
3: Yes. Right. Hopefully.
1: Right?
3: That's the goal.
2: Someday.
3: I mean, yes.
1: we met with the financial advisor last week. Yeah. You're going to have to go the full distance,
3: buddy. I have good news. Neil's going to be here a little longer.
2: Yay!
1: You're going to have to go the full distance, my friend. Sorry about that. Well, now I read this headline. Unretiring is trending.
3: Unretiring?
1: Unretiring is trending.
3: Psych!
1: Right?
3: Mm-hmm.
1: 1 in 5 Americans aged 65 plus are employed or looking for work. That's twice the amount back in 1988.
3: Wow. Kind of makes me sad.
1: Right?
3: You know, they think they're done and then life hits you hard and prices go up.
1: Well, this is it. Yeah, it's not out of boredom. Like, you know, I got to get out of the house, got to do something. Uh-uh.
2: Oh, it's out of a financial need.
1: Yep.
2: Yeah, that's not good.
3: I mean, I can understand wanting to stay busy. You're like, oh, I thought this would be glorious and I'm bored as heck.
1: People are living longer, and the cost of living is going way up. It's one of the biggest reasons for coming out of retirement is I need money.
2: Yeah.
3: Mm. Oh, boy. Yeah, that's hard.
2: Oh, boy.
1: Burn through that 401k like you read about.
2: Yeah. Right.
1: It's skid marks on my bank account.
2: Okay.
1: So
2: yeah.
1: The global average life expectancy is increasing.
2: Mm-hmm.
1: Today, it's at 71. Back in 1900, what do you think the average age was for somebody to live?
3: 43.
2: Oh my God, no.
1: Today it's at 71. 1900, what did you think it was, Marga?
3: I hope it was 60.
1: No, 32.
3: 32?
2: Wow.
3: Wow, even I was too.
1: Yeah,
3: you were
1: high. That's why
3: my Marga was 32.
1: Yeah,
3: wow.
1: 32 was, life expectancy, 32 years old in 1900.
3: Wow, and now it's over double that.
1: Some countries are even raising retirement ages.
2: Mm-hmm.
1: I think in Denmark, they're going up in 2060 to 74 years old. 74!
3: Yeah.
2: Ooh. I don't like that.
1: Okay, boomer.
2: I don't want you to tell me when I'm retiring. I want to tell me when I'm retiring.
3: Yeah.
1: Yep.
3: It's hard. I feel like everyone's so different. It depends on what you're able to do at that age.
1: Mm-hmm.
2: True.
3: Physically.
2: And how much money you thought at the time was going to be enough, and then turns out for the lifestyle that you want, it's really
3: true.
2: Not.
3: How bougie do you want to be?
1: And this is why you meet with a financial person to say, all right, can I be bougie or just getting the groceries? That's it.
2: Yep. You are on a string bean budget.
1: Yes, you are. Yep. Just so you know.
2: Yeah.
1: So they've changed Gen Z to Zoomers now.
3: Zoomers.
2: No.
3: Should I?
1: You're a Zoomer.
2: Zoomer.
1: Here's the issue, because Zoomers, people your age, are expected to live to 100.
2: Mm-hmm.
3: Wow.
1: Right? It's almost 70 years longer than somebody in 19.
2: Yes.
1: In 1900.
2: Well, and at the rate they're going, they will, because they're so much healthier.
1: Well, exactly. And you saw the thing over the weekend where they have all those, the games that where they were on drugs?
2: Oh, the enhanced games.
1: Enhanced games. Oh,
2: yes.
1: Yeah. Enhanced
2: games.
3: So think of the Olympics, except they are allowed with monitoring.
1: Performance enhancing drugs.
3: Use those kind of drugs.
2: Right.
3: Yeah.
1: So all of that stuff. And they're trying. And your generation is being healthier than us old folks. So anyway. But what other Zoomers are looking to? Some of them are already throwing in the towel at their age.
0: New Hampshire in the morning.
1: Coming up.
0: With Neil, Marga, and Emily.
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6: Good morning. The U.S. Attorney's Office has announced federal charges against a former state senator and casino owner accused of misusing COVID-19 relief funds. These federal charges allege that Andy Sanborn misused more than $250,000 in funds on personal items, including a luxury sports car in 2022. The U.S. Attorney's Office said Sanborn received $844,000 in COVID-19 funding from the Small Business Administration. Sanborn is also facing state charges. The state attorney general's office investigating after two people were found dead inside a home in Dover Tuesday. Police say they went to the home on Dover Point Road to conduct a welfare check and found the bodies of a woman and her adult son. Officials say 78-year-old Eileen Shevlin found in her bed. Her son, 57-year-old Thomas Wallace, had an apparent gunshot wound to the head. Both pronounced dead at the scene. Investigators are looking into the deaths as a potential murder-suicide. And there was a fire at a 12-unit apartment building on Falls Avenue in Manchester yesterday afternoon. Firefighters say heavy smoke was coming from a window of one of the apartments, but they were quickly able to bring it under control. Everyone got out safely. The cause of the fire is under investigation. In sports, Red Sox lost to the Braves last night 7-6. They'll play again tonight at 6:45. 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Mix of clouds and sun, maybe a shower this afternoon. High 87 degrees. Cloudy this evening overnight, lows in the mid-50s. And some clouds tomorrow, could see another afternoon shower. High 72. 70 degrees right now at WZID.
7: So, you know, most of us forget to clean our remote control. 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Think about it. 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
7: Put them right next to the remote. 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
8: Yeah.
7: Right?
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0: 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So we were talking about older folks unretiring. What did we call them? Gen Z?
1: Zoomers.
0: What Zoomers are doing. Oh, boy. They're retiring. Yeah. Wait to hear this next. WZID. We were good.

0: ZID New Hampshire in the morning. Neil, Marga, Emily. I know my wife is looking forward to retirement. You know why?
1: Why?
0: Grandbaby on the way. That's why.
1: Ah.
0: Oh, I want to be
1: right. Oh, yep. It's so cute.
2: Every hour.
1: Right.
0: Right. Got to be there.
1: Uh-huh. Yep.
0: Oh, yeah. No, she's planning already, you know, like when the baby comes.
1: Well,
0: they're already making so a room exciting. For Donna.
1: It's of like, course.
0: Wait a minute.
1: Yeah. Well, hold up.
0: What about me?
1: Say bye.
0: Right. Bye.
2: Nice to know you.
1: Yeah.
0: Exactly.
1: Mm-hmm. Where are you going?
0: Anyway, so we're talking about retirement. And, you know, we all, I think that's the goal eventually, to be able to retire.
1: Yep.
0: The younger, the better, I think, mm-hmm. if you can.
1: Mm-hmm. Yeah, or at least not be forced to do a job that you don't want to do.
0: Right.
1: You know, your choice. You want to work part-time, you want to not work.
2: Exactly.
1: Your choice.
0: Yep. So, again, because of life expectancy getting longer and longer, some people are coming out of retirement and looking for work so they can afford to, you know, to live.
1: Yeah.
2: Sad.
0: Now, Zoomers are throwing in the towel. And there's a Gen Z retirement home that has opened up.
1: Gen Z
2: retirement home.
0: The youth retirement home. It just opened. And it's exactly what it sounds like. It's an escape from capitalism, hustle culture, and the concept of having goals.
1: Having goals.
2: Escape from having goals? What?
0: Yeah. It's $430 a month.
1: That's
0: Young
1: cheap.
0: Adults can move into a quiet, nature-filled compound and do what most of us only talk about doing. Absolutely nothing. The retreat sits on 8 acres of land and includes accommodations, 3 meals a day, and a front row seat to ducks wandering around like they have nowhere to be.
2: This sounds like a scam.
0: There are no schedules, no workshops, no sunrise productivity circles, no KPIs, I don't even know what that is, no 9 to 5, you sleep until you wake up naturally, eat home-cooked food, plant vegetables if the mood strikes, or spend an afternoon doing the increasingly rare activity known as daydreaming. Look at you with the side eye there.
2: Yeah, I have like anxiety listening to this, right?
0: This is in Malaysia, by the way.
1: Okay, all right, there we go. I was like, this is too good to be true. $430 a month, no way,
2: right?
1: No way.
2: Wow.
1: I call scamming.
2: I mean, that's cheaper than rent.
0: Yeah, so I was going to say, Malaysia, I'm moving there. $430, I can sit around and do nothing. And they feed me?
1: They feed me.
2: Neil and the ducks.
0: I'm too old, though.
2: Yeah.
1: Oh, what's the age bracket?
0: It's just for young, Gen Zs.
1: Oh, okay.
0: Yeah.
1: He's not a Zoomer.
2: If I have to go over and check it out.
0: Emily, a youth retirement home.
1: Yeah, ute.
0: I am not in my ute. Okay. Like you're in your ute.
1: Your ute.
2: You're not.
1: Wow, I can't even imagine.
0: I'm a ute times 3.
1: Stop it.
0: That's true. Why can't there be a retirement place like that? $430 a month, right?
1: Yeah. Right.
0: You kidding me? Come on.
1: Well, there are retirement places like that. It's just not $400. It's just not $430
0: a month. That's what I'm saying. That's what I'm talking about.
1: There are absolutely plenty of those. They're just $14,300.
0: Right, right. $430 is what I want.
1: Yeah.
0: I'm all in, man.
1: I get that.
2: To do absolutely nothing.
0: $430, you probably have to sleep in a tent around here.
1: You're lucky if you get a tent.
0: Bring your own tent, by the way. 8:49 on New Hampshire in the morning. What's going on with the commute?
2: We're seeing volume out there around Manchester on 293, heading out to the side roads. A few slowdowns in Bedford on 101, getting onto the highway back to Wallace Road. Construction is slowing you down on 93 north and southbound between exit 18 and 20. And at the state line, 2 accidents going on 495 north, one in Andover, slowing you down by exit 97, and another further down by exit 92. It's about a 90-minute ride into Boston. Heavy traffic in Chelmsford on Route 3 and 495 North by the Lowell Connector. And you're hitting the brakes on 95 South from Linfield heading into Burlington. That's the latest from the WZID Traffic Network.
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9: 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Well, three suspects have now been taken into custody in Argentina and Chile. These are the guys that were robbing the homes of Travis Kelce and Patrick Mahomes, like when they were, you know, playing their games. When they were
10: professional
9: away.
10: Ball players.
9: Yep. So this is a South American theft ring that they've been slowly, you know, trying to break up. But they finally caught them. J-Lo has now moved into her $18 million Barbie dream house.
10: Oh, that's nice.
11: Wow.
9: In Hidden Hills, California. Doesn't it sound lovely?
11: Hidden Hills,
9: California.
11: Dream house.
9: 2.5 acre estate includes an 8,600 square foot main house.
10: But who's going to clean it? Well, she was the maid, wasn't she?
9: Yeah, she was.
11: Right.
9: In Manhattan. She's totally qualified.
10: Yeah, she ain't doing it.
9: Yeah. And Taylor Swift says she was worried, because she didn't think she was going to be able to write any more music if she was happy in a relationship.
10: Oh, boy.
9: She had a dark fear if she were truly happy, all the songwriting would dry up.
10: Oh. There we go. I sense a Blake Lively album coming out.

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Neil hanging out with you while you work. Or grab that second cup of coffee. Oh, you're on your third cup of coffee already? Here he is now, getting set for his 30 shows at Madison Square Garden, Harry Styles. American Girls.

0: 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Another long set of today's best music. 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Back to springtime again. Hey, Marga is out and about Saturday doing a live broadcast 4 to 6 p.m. And this is going to be a great time. She's at the Gate City Casino in Nashua. Love that place. 4 to 6 broadcasting live. It's the final week of What the Duck promotion. It starts at 4 o'clock. 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All right, congratulations. You're coming up. There you go. Grand prize drawing at 10 p.m. Lucky winner gets to choose between a 2025 Jeep Wrangler or $32,000 in cash. How cool is that? 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
6: We'll see a mix of sun and clouds today. Another warm one, high 87. Maybe a thunderstorm rolling through later this afternoon. Mostly cloudy overnight tonight, down to 56. And then we'll see a mix of sun and clouds again tomorrow. Maybe a shower later in the day. High 72. We're up to 75 here in the Milliard. Go-Go's kick off another long set of today's best music. 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

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The band Roxette celebrating their 40th anniversary. They're on tour heading to the Xfinity Center. 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

0: 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I'm singing along with that one. Annie Lennox and Eurythmics. On the way for you, another 30 minutes of today's best music gets you through the workday, flying right along. I mean, it is already Wednesday. There's good news. 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
13: 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And your competitors? 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They're getting ready for the ballot. 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They don't get on the ballot unless someone nominates them. 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

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We're inside 30 minutes of today's best music with Walk the Moon. 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

0: 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And a weather check coming up. It's a little bit cloudy out right now. We'll see what the rest of the day is going to look like.
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2: A mix of sun and clouds today. It's going to be warm. Highs in the upper 80s. Partly cloudy tonight, a low of 56. And tomorrow, sunshine and clouds mixed with a high of 70. That's the latest from the WZID New Hampshire Weather Watch.

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It's Jim Ryan, 20 minutes before 11 o'clock. Going back to 2013 with this one, it's Robin Thicke and Blurred Lines. You know this. Everybody get up.

0: 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What's your name?
1: This is Bob.
0: Bob, congratulations, my friend. You're caller number 9.
1: Oh, thank you so much, sir. Fisher Cat.
0: You're welcome. Yeah, you're going to the Fisher Cats. You knew the secret song because you're an email club member. We sent out the email, and here you are.
1: Yes.
0: How long have you been an email club member?
1: About 2 years.
0: I think people are afraid that we're going to, like, bombard them with emails, but we don't do that.
1: No, you don't do that. You do it once a week, and that's it.
0: All right, Bob, hang on the line. We'll get your info.
1: Sure.
0: And if you haven't signed up for the email club yet, you can do that at WZID.com.
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0: 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You a race fan? 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
4: A mix of sun and clouds today. It's going to be warm, highs in the upper 80s. Partly cloudy tonight, a low of 56. And tomorrow, sunshine and clouds mixed with a high of 70. That's the latest from the WZID New Hampshire weather watch.

Got to wait for the screen there. It's 95.7 WZID, today's best music with Brittany over at Amazing Tan in Manchester. Thanks for making us the at-work station here in New Hampshire. They say the

0: 95.7 WZID, today's best music. I'm looking at Neil and Marga's weekend planner. There's some stuff here that's happening before the actual weekend, which is really good. Today is Wednesday. 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We have the Oh Wow song at noon, just about 8 minutes away on ZID.
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1: 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Today is Mr. Neil Finn's birthday. You may be like, well, who is that, Jim Ryan? Neil Finn is the lead singer of the band Crowded House. He's had a lot of success with them. He's had success as a solo artist. He's done some other bands as well. He's 68 years old today. A big happy birthday. And you might be thinking of the one Crowded House song that we play often. Nope. We're going for this one, the Oh Wow Song at Noon. This is Something So Strong on WZID.

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0: 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So it's never too late to get into shape, right? 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Well, it doesn't matter. 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It's never too late. 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
3: A mix of sun and clouds today. It's going to be warm. Highs in the upper 80s. Partly cloudy tonight, a low of 56. And tomorrow, sunshine and clouds mixed with a high of 70. That's the latest from the WZID New Hampshire weather watch.

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0: 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This shift is flying by. It's already almost 1 o'clock. I got to shout out our Great Job Award winner before I forget. 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Congratulations to Cindy. 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

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New Hampshire's at work station, thanks to people like Shirley, who works over at Haverhill Dental Associates in Haverhill, Mass. She keeps us on in the workplace throughout the day, so we appreciate that, Shirley. Thank you so much.

0: 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So let's talk about the teacher of the month for a second. 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
6: A mix of sun and clouds today. It's going to be warm, highs in the upper 80s. Partly cloudy tonight, a low of 56. And tomorrow, sunshine and clouds mixed with a high of 70. That's the latest from the WZID New Hampshire weather watch.

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1: Sometimes the happiness can come from an internal place, and that's what happened to me today. I was going through the drive-thru, and they were training a new person, and the person was really struggling, but not able to do anything, asking me over and over again what I want. And I started to feel a little bit of irritation sort of pump into my body, and then I thought to myself, you know what? We've all been brand new at jobs once. We've all had first days. We've all had first weeks where it takes a little while to get to know what you're doing. And the person was trying. And I mean, I could hear the sort of anxiety in her voice and stuff. So I just thought, you know what? I'm just going to be chill and be nice. And I'm going to answer her questions. And how long it takes is how long it takes. And it brought this feeling of peace over me. And I think that it helped the person too. So that is my happiness in the small moment today.
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0: 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If you're not an Email Club member yet, it's going to be worth your while to sign up. 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
10: A mix of sun and clouds today. It's going to be warm. Highs in the upper 80s. Partly cloudy tonight, a low of 56. And tomorrow, sunshine and clouds mixed with a high of 70. That's the latest from the WZID New Hampshire weather watch.

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0: 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So Marga from New Hampshire in the Morning is going to broadcast live this Saturday, 4 to 6 p.m. at the finale of What the Duck promotion at Gate City Casino right here in Nashua. 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Doug and Peg coming in next. I'll talk to you tomorrow.
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0: 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Hey, it's Doug and Peg. Hopefully your Wednesday is going smoothly for you. We have more great songs to keep you company with Michael Jackson, Rachel Platten, Savage Garden. That's all on the way. And you know, Peg, it's sunscreen day today. So
1: it should be sunscreen day every day.
0: But today especially. Mm-hmm. I don't know why they picked one day to say, hey, we're going to talk about sunscreen today. But anyway, be careful about that. And our question of the day, what's something you always lose no matter how careful you are? You know, for me, it's socks. I wash them all together, and for some reason it comes out with one missing.
1: I literally had a bag full of about 60 single socks. Right. You know, we went with the kids were home and stuff. I could never find the matching. It would drive me crazy. Right. Yeah, that's true. For me, I got to say, it's probably my phone. I can't tell you how many times I leave the house and I get in the car and, oh, my phone. I have to go back in and get the phone. I don't know why. It's I'm constantly losing my phone. So we asked this question on our WZID Manchester Facebook page. Here are some of the responses so far.
0: Yeah, Loretta wrote that something she always loses, no matter how careful she is her balance.
1: Oh.
0: It's a medical issue, she says.
1: Oh, okay.
0: And Vincent says he always loses his money. so now he doesn't date anymore. So, okay, Vincent.
1: All right. Well, I don't know if that's a win-win, you know? It's a half win. You win with the money, but you lose out on the romance. But Lindsay says, if only it applied to weight, you know?
0: Exactly.
1: Yeah, if you could just lose that, no matter, you not even try. And Kim says her mind. She's no matter how hard she tries, she still keeps losing. I'm kind of with you there, Kim, for that, for sure. Anyway, if you'd like to add to the conversation, go to WZID Manchester on Facebook and tell us what's something that you're always missing, no matter how hard you try. And by the way, we're going to be checking traffic shortly. If you see anything going on out there, please let us know on the Shaheen and Gordon studio line at 603-666-0957.
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19: All right, Peg, it looks like we may have a good night to see the northern lights.
20: Yeah, definitely try to check that out if you have a good view. We are going to have a few clouds moving in, and a low temperature tonight dropping to about 60 degrees. For tomorrow, a cooler day. We'll have scattered showers with a high of 70. And then for Friday, it looks like some sun as well as some scattered showers and a high of 66. I'm Peggy James. That's the latest WZID New Hampshire weather watch.
19: All right, thanks a lot, Peg. We have a mix of sun and clouds now in Manchester, 83. I'm Doug. 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

0: 95.7 WZID, Whitney Houston wrapping up another long set of today's best music for you. And we've got more on the way from Teddy Swims, Justin Timberlake, Simple Minds as well.
1: Hey, I was just thinking about yesterday when our Pet of the Week came in. Absolute cutie. Jimmy was his name. Our little dog, 7-month-old lab mix. So adorable, but very, very shy until he gets to know you. And then once he did, he was just licking up those treats and as happy as can be and just so good. 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
0: Yeah, I love the fact that we can help out the Manchester Animal Shelter. 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All right, Peg, let's find out what's going on the roads on this Wednesday.
1: Well, we have a crash being reported in Rollinsford. It's on Route 4, and we have delays east and westbound between Roberts Road and General Sullivan Way, so expect delays there. 101 through Bedford's getting busy, especially at Route 114 and also at the Wallace Road intersection. Seeing a little slowdown on 293 north, making your way from Manchester headed towards Bedford. 125 in Epping is slow going just north of Route 101, and coming up on the Everett Turnpike, it's heavy through Nashua and Merrimack. Route 111 heading west of 93, getting through Windham. That's another slowdown for you. Coming up from Massachusetts, 93, definitely slow going from Wilmington all the way up into Methuen. I'm Peggy James. That's the latest from the WZID Traffic Network.
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Right now, though, here's Lady Gaga, Bruno Mars, and Die With a Smile.

0: 95.7 WZID. Wrapping up another 30 minutes of today's best music for you. And we've got Adele, the Spin Doctors, and Rihanna all on the way.
1: To that. And Doug, I was just thinking, you know, we really do work with some fantastic people here. I'm not going to name them all right now. We don't have enough time, but we do, don't we?
0: I do believe that. I really do. And we know our listeners do, too. So that's why we want you to nominate your coworkers for our WZID Great Job Reward.
1: Yeah, every Friday, we pick another lucky winner to receive lunch for 10 from 900 Degrees in Manchester. And this week's winner, it's Cindy from Durham School Bus Services.
0: Yeah, Cindy, you're going to enjoy that as well as your coworkers as well, and enjoy some authentic wood-fired pizza. 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
1: That's right. 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It's free and you could be enjoying that delicious lunch with you and your coworkers. Nothing better than free pizza at the office. Love that, right?
0: Yeah, absolutely.
1: All right, so sign up. Hey, right now we do have a busy roadway on the Everett Turnpike northbound through Merrimack. Got a little stop and go happening there. 125 in Epping is another slow spot for you. Looking pretty good on 93 so far from Salem up through Concord. No significant backups. 101 West heading into Bedford. You are on the brakes until you get past Route 114. Coming down from Manchester's Mill Yard towards Bedford, it's busy on 293 South. And it looks like we still have an accident in Rollinsford being cleared up. It's Route 4, both directions, and this is between Roberts Road and General John Sullivan Way. So expect some delays there. Massachusetts, we have someone having car trouble in Methuen. It's on 93 northbound at exit 43. That is the exit for Route 110, so backups happening. 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I'm Peggy James. That's the latest from the WZID Traffic Network.

0: 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I'm here for you. New Hampshire, I am here to talk to you. More importantly, I am here to listen to you. 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
2: So, Peg, we've had a couple of nice days in a row, so I'm wondering, when's the rain coming?
3: Yeah, we've got changes on the way, and there will be some rain included in that. Partly cloudy tonight. We drop back into the upper 40s, so we're starting to cool off. Tomorrow, definitely a cooler day. Mix of sun and clouds, and we can't rule out a shower here or there in the afternoon. Warming up only to about 70, and then on Friday, even cooler. A little sun here and there, but also some shower chances. And highs only reaching the upper 50s to maybe near 60. I'm Peggy James. That's the latest WZID New Hampshire Weather Watch.
2: All right. Thanks a lot, Peg. Mostly sunny in Manchester, 83. I'm Doug, and here's George Michael on 95.7 WZID.

0: 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I'm sure you have a couple of things planned already, right? They'll talk about that tomorrow on New Hampshire in the Morning.
1: They say the holy water's watered down, and this town's lost its faith. Our colors will fade eventually, so if our time is running out, day after day, we'll make the mundane a masterpiece. Oh my, my, oh my, my love, I take one look at you, you're taking me out.

0: 95.7 WZID, Hall & Oates, Maneater, wrapping up another long set of today's best music for you. Glad to be on the same page with you this afternoon. We've got Maroon 5, Bon Jovi, and Miley Cyrus kicks off another 30 minutes in just moments. And, you know, coming up tomorrow, because it's one of those weird weeks, I have to remind myself.
1: Today's Wednesday. Okay, yes.
0: Yeah, kind of messed up yesterday a couple of times. But anyway, so tomorrow at 8 a.m., the savings are in full swing at SaveBigNH.com.
1: And we're just getting into golf season. This is such a great deal. You want to grab this. You can get 18 holes of golf plus a cart to the links at LaBelle Winery, Pine Valley Golf Club, and also Mount Snow Golf Course. 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
0: Yeah, that's a great deal. So don't miss your chance to score that deal for dad, because, you know, Father's Day is next month, coming right around the corner. Mm-hmm. And that deal, again, starts tomorrow morning at 8 a.m. only at SaveBigNH.com. Right now, let's find out what's going on the roads. Here's Peg with the details.
1: Got some slowdowns right now. Route 4 getting through Northwood and also 125 in Epping. If you're heading east from Concord to Chichester, you got stop-and-go traffic as you're making your way along Route 202. Again, that's heading east on 293 North, going from Bedford into the Manchester Mill Yard. Lots of volume, lots of company. The Everett Turnpike is very busy from Nashua, and especially getting through Merrimack. You're going to be on the brakes for a little stretch there. And we have an accident being reported in Haverhill. It looks like Amesbury, 495 northbound, an overturned vehicle. Two lanes are blocked at exit 119 in Amesbury, Massachusetts. And still in Rollinsford, we're getting a report of an accident on Route 4 causing delays east and westbound between Roberts Road and General John Sullivan Way. 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I'm Peggy James. That's the latest from the WZID Traffic Network.
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0: 95.7 WZID, little Backstreet Boys for you and for the ride home. 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
1: Hey, if you want to be part of the inner circle here at WZID, it's very easy. Just a few tests you have to pass. No, no, I'm joking. No, you just have to join the WZID email club. 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
0: Yeah, it's real easy to do. 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
1: 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We've got some traffic issues to let you know about right now. Right. In Manchester, an accident is being reported on Mammoth Road. It looks like it's at the intersection of Hanover Street, and we've got stop-and-go traffic there happening in Manchester. Also, an accident being reported in Merrimack on the Everett Turnpike northbound. This one is around exit 12, Bedford Road exit. Seeing some heavy traffic for you.

0: well in Epping. A crash being reported there between Epping and Lee, north and southbound. There are delays in both directions. And if you're coming up from Massachusetts right now, it's heavy on 93 from Wilmington up into Methuen. 495 south is stop-and-go traffic due to an earlier accident. And this is taking down from Haverhill as you make your way towards Methuen. Stop-and-go traffic there on the southbound side of 495. 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I'm Peggy James. That's the latest from WZID Traffic Network.
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3: So, Peg, I hear it's going to be not quite as warm tomorrow.
4: Yeah, our little mini summer is taking a vacation for now. We're going to have some clouds around tonight. We're going to drop back to the upper 40s for the lows. And then tomorrow, a cooler day with a mix of sun and clouds, but we can't rule out a shower here and there in the afternoon, warming up maybe to 70 degrees. Friday is going to be even cooler, a little bit of sun, but also chances of showers and only reaching into the upper 50s, maybe 60 degrees. I'm Peggy James. That's the latest WZID New Hampshire Weather Watch.
3: All right, thanks, Peg. Mix the sun and clouds right now at Manchester's Mill Yard 83. 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

95.7 WZID, bringing you a little sunshine with Jimmy Cliff. Hey, thanks for hanging out with us. We've got lots more of today's best music coming your way. Here's Ed Sheeran and Camera.

0: 95.7 WZID, Rick Astley right there, wrapping up another long set of today's best music. And more on the way from Belinda Carlisle. We'll hear from the Chainsmokers and get ready to sing along with Taylor Swift, too. That's all coming up. You know, Peg, it's the season for graduation.
1: It
0: right?
1: is,
0: yeah,
1: yes.
0: A lot of colleges, for the most part, have already done theirs. Mm-hmm. I think we have maybe a couple still left to go. But then next
1: Lots
0: month.
1: Of high schools. Yeah. Yep.
0: So we're giving a chance to bring the whole family to the NHRA New England Nationals at New England Dragway in Epping to
1: That's
0: celebrate
1: right.
0: graduation.
1: Yeah, and you know, you can right now through Friday this week, you can register to win a WZID.com, a chance to win a 6-pack of tickets for Friday, June 5th. And that is complete with VIP seating and some cool swag, too.
0: Cool. And it's a high energy way to kick off a memorable weekend. So again, don't delay. Go to our website, WZID.com. Check that out. Register. And who knows, you could be on your way to enjoying a nice weekend. Right now, let's find out what's going on the roads. Here's Peg with the details.
1: Still a partial road closure in Rawlinsford right now on Route 4 due to an earlier accident. We've got slowdowns there. The Everett Turnpike northbound, we had a crash in Merrimack, and that's causing slowdowns for you, especially between exits 10 and 11. Massachusetts, we have a crash that has the right lane blocked on 495 southbound at exit 105. That's your exit for 213, and that's causing stop-and-go traffic all the way back into Haverhill, Massachusetts. So a tough ride for you there. And everything else around the state, 93 so far, looking pretty good for you as you make your way from Salem up into Concord. 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I'm Peggy James. That's the latest from the WZID Traffic Network.
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1: 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Love that one from Katie Tunstall, Black Horse and the Cherry Tree. And we have more on the way from Pink, Michael Jackson, Maroon 5, so stick around for that. And you know, after a tough day at work, maybe today was a little longer than you'd like it to have been, it's time to kick back, unwind, and you know what I'm talking about, right?
2: Mm-hmm. Peg,
1: right?
2: Yes.
1: To unwind and enjoy Delilah tonight. She gets into the studio right around 7 o'clock, and she's here right up until midnight.
2: Yeah, she's going to give you more of today's best music, of course, and take your requests, do your dedications, and she tackles those tricky Delilah's dilemmas that always keep us guessing. Hey, we had our question of the day today. The question is, what's something you always lose, no matter how careful you are?
1: So we asked that question on our WZID Manchester Facebook page, and we got some really funny responses so far. I guess we have some, comedian wannabes.
2: And got some people with a sense of humor. We appreciate that.
1: Absolutely, yeah. Linda's like me, though. She's always losing socks, no matter how safe she is. A lot of people can identify with that. Mm-hmm. And Kathleen wrote that she always loses everything she's put in a, quote, safe place. Because she can never remember where the safe place is, of course.
2: Michael says, anything my wife moves on me that I put in a special spot,

0: just so I wouldn't lose it. So, and Molly, the thing that she always misplaces, that she always loses, no matter how careful she is, her work keys. Sorry, I can't come to work today. I don't have the keys.
1: That would be tough for us, too, if we lost our keys.
0: Yeah, except there's that buzzer we can always press, and someone's going to let you in. So you can't use that excuse. I didn't have my keys. Anyway, if you'd like to add to it, WZID Manchester on Facebook, what's that one thing that you keep losing, no matter how hard you try to, you know, keep track of it? For me, it's always my phone. I get in the car and go, left my phone. All right, go back up.
1: You can do find a phone, I think, you know, maybe from your laptop.
0: Well, I mean, I know that it's in the house. Once I'm in the car and I'll be driving somewhere and my shopping list is on the phone and wait a minute, I have to go back and get the phone.
1: I see.
0: All right, so you can add to that. Well, right now things have cleared up for the most part pretty nicely on the New Hampshire highways. We don't see any significant backups for you. And coming up from Massachusetts, looking pretty good with two exceptions actually, 495 north, just north of Lawrence approaching Haverhill, and 495 south is still sluggish. There was an earlier crash in Methuen that started those backups, but it's starting to clear up for you. So some good news for you there. 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And Peggy James, that's the latest from the WZID Traffic Network.
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5: All right, so Peg, we have some rain in the forecast a little later on, huh?
6: Yeah, we do. For tonight, it's going to be partly cloudy, getting a little chillier. We'll drop back into the upper 40s overnight for the low temperatures. We'll have a cooler day tomorrow, a mix of sun and clouds, a chance for some showers here and there in the afternoon, warming up to close to 70, and then Friday, even cooler. A little sun, but also a chance for showers again, with highs only reaching the upper 50s, maybe touching 60 degrees. I'm Peggy James. That's the latest WZID New Hampshire Weather Watch.
5: All right, thanks a lot, Peg. Mostly sunny in Manchester, 82. 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

0: 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Well, Peg, we're halfway to the weekend, so, you know, some people are already looking for something to do this weekend, and we've got some suggestions on Neil and Marga's Weekend Planner right under the events tab at WZID.com. And if you're on there, you'll see that the fifth annual Ice Cream with the Goats is coming up this Saturday from 11 to 4, right at the Little Red Hen Farm in Pittsfield. And besides plenty of ice cream, there'll be pony rides, baby goats, live music, and farm tours.
1: Yeah, that sounds like a great time. And this isn't technically the weekend, but tomorrow is the big taco tour in downtown Manchester. Mm-hmm. Your chance to sample tacos from more than 60 different restaurants, all types of tacos you can imagine. $3 a piece, all right? So mm-hmm. you can bring the whole family down. There'll be some road closures, by the way, you know, downtown Manchester. But you can get the details on this and other events on Neil and Marga's Weekend Planner. 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That's it for us. I'm Peggy James. We are heading out, making way for Delilah. She's in next with today's best music, your requests, dedications, and Delilah's Dilemma.
0: And I'm Doug Boucher. 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
1: Reach out and love someone, reminding you that life is so short and so precious. And this show is about making the most of life by loving fully and completely. Welcome aboard.

0: Hi, good evening. You've called the Delilah Show. Who is this?
1: Hi, Delilah. This is Debbie. How are you?
0: Debbie, I am wonderful. What can I do for you?
1: I would like you to pick a song for all my veterans. I've been involved with the VFW for over 55 years, and today was such a special day. If you could pick a song for all the families of all the fallen veterans, first responders, and everyone else who's lost a family member or whatever.
0: And how did you spend your Memorial Day weekend?
1: I spent it at the VFW with my veterans. And we had a Memorial Day service, and I had refreshments for them. And I love my veterans.
0: God bless you. Thank you for loving them. Thank you for caring. And I will play the perfect song to say thank you.
1: Thank you, Delilah. God bless you and have a wonderful evening.
0: Bye-bye.

0: 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Tonight's Delilah's Dilemma is from somebody who calls themselves anonymous. And for good reason. They don't want to attach their name to this story because they know they are in the wrong, I believe. Anonymous says, you always have the right advice and song for those of us in a dilemma. Today, that's me. I'm a married man who loves his wife, but I've also fallen for a much younger woman. I'm 52, the new woman is 35. My current marriage has no intimacy, physically or emotionally, but I refuse to leave as I gave her my word. Oh, how very gallant of you. I don't want to hurt her. Plus, she has cancer and needs my support. But I can't keep my mind off the woman I have feelings for. She's smart, devout, forgiving, everything I look for in a woman. I want to be a good husband, but unfortunately, my mind and heart are wandering. I'd like to know how to handle this. Thank you so much. From Anonymous. Oh, Anonymous, I will have my Mama Delilah words for you. You're not going to like them, but I will have my words for you coming up next. 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Luckily, I got Tide. It's boosted to be cleaner, whiter, brighter, and fresher versus Tide Simply. I notice such a difference in the clean that I wear, whatever I want now while I'm cooking. Try Tide. It's boosted. If it's got to be clean, it's got to be Tide.
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Tonight's Delilah's Dilemma is from a man who is married to a woman who is struggling with cancer, and yet he's fallen for somebody much younger. And there are so many problems I have with your letter. You say, my marriage has no intimacy, physical or emotional, but I refuse to leave. You refuse to leave? Really, you've already left, buddy. Your body might be there, but you have left. Your mind has left, your heart has left, and I suspect other parts of your body may have left or want to anyway. You go on to say, I refuse to leave as I gave her my word. Your word means nothing. You're already cheating in your heart. So don't lie to yourself and think that you're an honest person that gave your word and that it has any value. It has no value. He goes on to say, I don't want to hurt her. Plus, she has cancer. How can you say you don't want to hurt her? You clearly want to hurt her because you want the pleasure of this new person. So, of course, you are purposefully hurting her. I can't keep my mind off the new woman I have feelings for. She's smart, devout. What does that even mean? That word normally is associated with somebody who is walking the walk, not just talking the talk. If she's messing with you, knowing your wife has cancer, she's not devout. I want to be a good husband, he says, but unfortunately my mind and heart are wandering. You don't want to be a good husband. You want to pretend to be a good husband. You want other people to think you're a good husband. But if you wanted to be a good husband, you would be taking very good care of your wife who is battling cancer. You would be fighting with her, fighting for her, standing with her, making sure that she has the emotional strength, the physical strength to fight this demon called cancer so that she can come out on the other side victorious or pass away with dignity and grace. So stop lying to yourself. Stop lying to your wife. Stop lying to this new woman and get honest. Get honest. Get honest with yourself.

I'm Delilah. Sometimes the right song says everything. 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

0: there. How was your day today? Did you get a lot accomplished? Are you like me? Do you feel successful at the end of the day when you got a lot accomplished? I feel successful when the laundry pile is gone. When I can see the bathroom floor in front of the washing machine once again, I feel like I've had a good day. Of course, that's just the dirty clothes that get washed. We won't talk about the laundry pile on the bed that needs to be folded when I'm off the air tonight. Thank you for joining me on this Wednesday night. Come on in, kick off your shoes, and make yourself at home. 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

0: Hi, good evening. You've called the Delilah Show. Who is this?
1: This is Allie.
0: Hi, Allie. Welcome aboard. What can I do to make your night a little more peaceful?
1: I just wanted to dedicate a song to my husband. He's on his way home from work, and I'm guessing he's listening to you on the radio.
0: And what is his name?
1: Billy.
0: What do you want to tell him if he's listening?
1: I just want to tell him that we love him and we appreciate everything he does for us. He is my best friend, my rock, my number one cheerleader. He is literally my everything. He is amazing, and I couldn't do this life without him.
0: Sweetest thing he's ever done for you? Sweetest thing he's done for you in the last year?
1: He has DoorDashed me medicine when I'm sick if he is at work and he can't get it for me himself.
0: So he just takes it upon himself to make sure that you're feeling good, that you got everything you need.
1: Oh, absolutely.
0: What if you said, honey, what I really need is a back rub, a foot massage? Would he DoorDash himself home?
1: I wouldn't be surprised if he did.
0: You might try that sometime.
1: Yeah.
0: Say, I'm not feeling well. I think a back rub, a foot rub, a hot bubble bath with you, I think that would make me feel better, and see if he DoorDashes himself to you.
1: Okay, I'll try it.

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1: Maybe a painful and difficult day today. Whatever is going on in your universe, I appreciate the fact that you invite me into that world in some small way. Even if it's just via the airwaves, I'm still here with you all night long.